0: playing the biggest hits and the best throwbacks. 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
1: Ahead of a big match at the World Cup tomorrow afternoon, the final of the group stage for Team Canada as they take on Switzerland tomorrow. We're getting all fired up around here. 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
1: I mentioned this, I believe it was yesterday on the show. Don't take 3 or 4 year olds to the new Toy Story movie. I'm Jeff. I've got a 3-year-old, and we wouldn't dare try to force her to sit through an hour plus long movie at the movie theater. That's asking too much. And you're putting other people's movie experience at risk by having a child in there that young. My buddy took his kid and realized 15 minutes in that that was not going to end well. So to do a favor to the rest of the audience members, they left. But my wife also pointed out that we need to get caught up on Toy Story before seeing Toy Story 5, because there are storylines that we completely forgot existed. When I think Toy Story, I think back to Toy Story and Toy Story 2. And then I kind of grew out of it, and I still watched all the other movies, but I wouldn't know what the heck's going on in Toy Story 5. So just heed that warning. Get yourself caught up before you go watch the new one.
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0: So the hockey season's done, but now it's basically trade season, it's draft season, and free agency season for all of the teams across the NHL. I'm Jeff, and I'm looking forward to the NHL entry draft. It begins on Friday. There are four Canadian teams picking in the top eight spots of the draft. So a lot of intrigue surrounding those Canadian teams, what they may do with those picks, and who will be chosen to hopefully lead these Canadian teams into the future. We know the Toronto Maple Leafs have the first overall pick in the draft after winning the lottery. Everyone's saying McKenna's the guy. Is he going to go first overall? We're going to find out later this week.
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name is Alex Warren. That one's called Ordinary on Kiss 92.5. I'm Jeff. I'm liking the forecast for 5 out of the next 6 days. It's pretty darn good. 25 and mainly sunny tomorrow, but then the clouds roll in for a cloudy, rainy chance of thunderstorm Thursday with a high of 20. After that, we're good, though. Nice weekend ahead. Friday, sunshine and 24. Saturday, sunny and 23. Sunday, even hotter. A mix of sun and cloud, a high of 28 to round out your weekend. Here's Justin Bieber with Daisies on KISS 92.5.

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3: 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Can you make that happen? Let's go.
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3: Yeah.
2: All right, here we go. Here we go. This is finally our chance. Canada, it's about damn time. We're going to make a name for ourselves. This whole country is cheering for you, and you got to feel the love that no Canadian, no other country other than Canada can give to the fans. And the fans will love you guys so much, and you guys got to do this. You're going to kick butt, and you're going to win. Let's go.
3: That's pretty good. That's a nice motivational speech. I like it. Have a good one.
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1: We've got a lot of national pride. Somehow we've stretched this cheering on Team Canada bit throughout the entire show. I'm Jeff. Jade's on the text inbox here saying, hey, can you squeeze in one more? I've got a fantastic cheer ready for the boys before the match against Switzerland at the World Cup tomorrow. So we're going to get Jade on the line. We'll hear from her and cheer on Team Canada to wrap up the show in moments.
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1: So far today, we've heard cheers for Team Canada from Brittany, Jennifer, Jessica, Marilyn, and Michelle. And then I get a text moments ago from Jade saying, I think I can top all of them with my cheer for Team Canada. Well, Jade, the floor is yours. Let's go.
2: From the lake to the trees, bring the Swiss to their knees. From the ice to the grass, we've got grit, we've got class. 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Oh, Canada! Oh, Canada!
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2: Oh, heck yeah. Glorious day, glorious day. Everyone feeling good, baby.
3: Yeah. What? Yes, I am.
2: You're not feeling good? I'm feeling great.
3: Me?
2: Yeah.
3: Do I feel good? Yeah, sure.
2: Okay.
4: That took way too long to answer.
3: Yeah.
2: Okay.
3: Yeah, cool. I'm fine.
2: All right.
3: But I don't like it. I don't feel...
2: You don't got the dopamine running through your veins?
3: No, but I feel good. I'm just saying that it's not like my best day.
2: Oh. Okay. At what point in the week do you feel like you are like amped up, energized, like you're at 100?
3: It depends on what the task at hand is.
2: For the rest of the day?
3: No, in that moment.
2: Oh.
3: Yeah.
2: Like you never just go into a situation and you're like, boom, 100%, let's go.
3: I don't get excited for things, right? Oh. Like, some people, when they wake up in the morning and they realize that they have something cool to do in the afternoon,

0: and you're like, boom, 100%, let's go.
1: I don't get excited for things. Right? Like, I don't, like, some people, when they wake up in the morning and they realize that they have something cool to do in the afternoon, they get excited.
0: Yeah.
1: I do not. Oh. Right? I get excited when I'm, like, on the way there, minutes away. That's okay. When excitement hits.
2: Really?
1: But I
2: or
1: don't
2: when it's
1: have...
2: Over.
1: When it's over, it's even more.
0: Yeah,
1: when all my obligations are done for the day, please, regardless of how fun they were, I'm like, oh, thank God that's over.
0: Dopamine overload.
1: Yeah. No, but I don't wake up excited. Like, I don't wake up going like, all right,
0: like a wicked day the day before, and then the next day you're like, oh man, yesterday was so good. I'm going to have a great day today.
1: No. It's always, yesterday was so good. Ugh, today's...
2: What if it's a day where you know you're going to make out with your wife?
1: No,
0: if you know, like, it's scheduled.
1: What do you mean?
2: Like it's like an anniversary. We're gonna kiss today.
1: No,
0: but what, you should just kiss every day.
1: Yeah, that's just assumed. Okay. A weirdo.
3: What about Christmas morning? You wake up and you're like, ooh, it's Christmas morning.
1: Yeah, because it's the Christmas morning. But yeah. Like on the 23rd, I'm like, oh my God, I can't wait for Christmas. No. I get excited about making food. Right?
0: That, okay,
1: if you want to go. Want to know when I get pretty excited,
0: I was looking at the positive.
1: I get excited intense. About making the grocery list and yes. The cooking times and my rundown sheet.
0: Okay, there we go.
1: Of when I put stuff in and take it out and when I'm going to
0: prep.
1: Got
0: it now. Now
1: I like that.
0: We got it. Okay, great.
1: I like that.
0: What is but for then, dinner tonight?
1: No, I'm doing that tonight. Oh. You think I mean like once a year when I do like the big meal.
0: Oh.
1: Yeah, on a regular night? Jesus, man.
0: Oh, we're on a roll.
2: Or when you know you have leftovers in the fridge.
1: Sure. I don't get excited about that. I don't get excited about that.
4: What about your birthday?
1: No, my
2: God,
1: birthday.
2: No. Him? He's old.
1: Who cares about their birthday?
4: It's another year of life, man.
1: No,
4: celebrate that.
1: Stop it.
4: Every day above ground is a good
2: age,
4: one.
1: Every day's above ground is a good one. You're right.
4: Yeah.
1: You're right. No, my birthday. No, that's for other people to get excited about.
2: What about a Sunday morning?
1: No. I like waking up at 5 a.m. and then just sitting alone for a while. But I don't go to bed Saturday night going, oh my God, I can't wait. No.
0: Not even the night before your birthday? You're like, oh, tomorrow's my birthday?
1: The night before my birthday?
0: Yeah.
1: No.
4: I'm going to get all this attention. Yay.
1: No.
4: Okay.
3: What about like a really cool trip, like a couple days before a really cool trip? You don't get excited?
1: A couple of days?
3: Yeah.
1: No.
5: Beats it.
1: Okay.
5: To you
1: no,
0: well, this conversation no. did not go the way I thought.
1: But you've all traveled with me, right? I'm a ball of fun.
0: Oh, yeah.
1: So much fun.
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0: Roz and Lopez DM Deep Dive. Things get weird in 3, 2, 1.
1: Let's get right to it, y'all. Tons of DMs that we get every single day, and we want to address them right now.
2: Chloe, what do we got in the DMs?
3: Okay, Natasha says, to the guys on the show, do you take the most unflattering photos of your partners? And Chloe, does your boyfriend take the most unflattering photos of you? My boyfriend took and posted the worst photo of me. I swear the timing and the angle were the worst.
1: I do not, because I know that Jenna would not appreciate if I were to ever take those photos and post them online. Like I have in the past, like if we're at home or whatever, or we're out and I would like show her, we have a good laugh, but I would never, ever, ever, ever post.
2: I think there's a difference between taking it and posting it.
3: Yeah.
2: Like I tend to not post pictures of Catherine. But do I take a lot? I take a lot. And I think that when the photo is unflattering, it's deliberately unflattering. Just like my phone is. My phone is full of pictures of me sleeping in the most ugly ways a person

0: can sleep that when Catherine walks in, she grabs my phone, opens the camera, takes a picture of me, so I find it days later when I'm scrolling.
1: One time, Roz is taking a nap. Catherine took a photo of him sleeping, sent it to me.
0: Yes.
1: Right?
2: Oh, no.
1: And I was like, can you check his pulse? Because it looks like he dropped dead right there. It's like he had been shot and then his body just fell. And the angle, like his legs were all twisted. So, like, I don't even know how you fall asleep like that.
0: Because I remember I was hanging off the couch.
1: Yes. Like
0: the lower half of my body was on the floor.
1: Yes.
0: But the upper part of my body was still on the couch.
1: It was the weirdest thing.
0: Yeah. And now my kid has started to do it too.
1: No, really?
0: Yes.

0: and I have a flowery like tank top on, right? Yeah. Then I woke up to like my phone, right, the next day, and it was Catherine and Roxy having a conversation of why did I go to sleep like I'm on vacation? Because I fell asleep in my flowery tank top, and this was on my phone.
1: Bro, that looks like you spent too much time out in the sun.
0: Yeah,
1: and
0: thank you.
1: And you just like passed out.
0: Yeah,
1: look at that,
0: I'm
1: man.
0: Just having a normal sleep.
1: Hashtag vacation vibes.
0: Thank you.
1: Next DM, please.
2: Frank says, back in 2018, episode 17 of the podcast, Ross said he can't wait to shotgun a beer with Roxy. Has that happened yet? If not, is he still looking forward to doing it?
0: I have not shotgunned a beer with my 16-year-old daughter yet.
1: Has she asked? Not about like shotgunning, but like just about drinking in general?
0: No, excuse me. She has very, I mean, who knows, whatever. But she has expressed zero interest in alcohol, in drinking. So much so that she still has this core memory of herself when she was, I think, like six. Uh-huh. And she walked into the kitchen and there was a glass of wine, white wine, on the counter from the night before. And she grabbed it because it was in the same kind of glass that she drinks her water out of. And she took a giant sip of it.
3: No.
0: And it was white wine. And then she just stood there and went,
1: oh, no.
0: And it all just came running out off her bottom lip onto the floor, right? And that was her first experience with, like, what alcohol tastes like. And it's a core memory for her. And anytime we talk about booze, she's like, ugh, wine, disgusting. And that's because she has that thing in her head from when she was, like, six. So she doesn't have a lot. But, you know, that said, things may change. You get a little bit older. Do I still one day want a shotgun a beer with my kid? Absolutely.
1: Next DM, please, Chloe.
2: Ruby asks, would you rather be way too overdressed or underdressed for an event? And we're talking extreme. So showing up to like a black tie gala in sweats or like a barbecue in a ball gown.
1: Sweats. I'd rather be overdressed, but like I would know the event that I'm going to. Like, if I'm going to a barbecue, I'm not going to dress up in a suit.
2: I'm saying if you have to.
0: How would that happen?
1: Right? Or if I'm going to a fancy event, yeah. I know I'm not going to rock track pants and Jordans.
2: We're just talking hypotheticals. What if you had to?
0: Okay.
1: I'm going to always say overdressed.
0: Okay, here's the thing. Let me set up the scene for you, okay? And then this way we can get everybody's answer. Let's say there's a work function. Okay. And somebody told you, let's just hypothetically say it was me, where I was like, hey, there's this work function on Friday and it's pajama themed. It's pajama day. And you're like, okay, because you're a team player and you want to make sure, right? Mm-hmm. And so everybody there is dressed up. It's actually not even business casual. It's full business attire. And you show up in pajamas.
1: Well, first of all,
0: and you can't say anything.
1: Oh, I smacked it.
0: No, you can't say anything, though. You can't say anything because you're there in the room and you're not the type to start blaming other people. So you got to own it. You got to work the room and you're doing a speech. Okay?
1: Oh, no. Okay. So I can't even say, like, Roz told me that it's a pajama party?
0: No, because I would deny it and you would look crazy. Also, I wouldn't show.
1: Thanks, man.
0: Or it is a backyard barbecue where somebody told you we're doing black tie barbecue. And then you showed up to the barbecue in a tux.
1: I would do that.
0: Yes. Okay. So you would much rather be overdressed to an underdressed event.
1: Absolutely.
0: Rather than showing up in your sweats.
1: And PJs, yeah.
0: And PJs to a formal gathering. Yes. Yeah. I think we would all agree with that. No.
4: 100%. Yeah. You could turn into like a gag if you showed up overdressed at like a barbecue.
0: Yes.
4: You'd be the guy that just did that, right? But if you showed up to a work event in PJs, bro, you're getting a call from your boss afterwards.
0: Yeah, Do you remember from Bridget Jones when Bridget and the dad showed up to that party where they thought it was a Tarts and Vickers party and then it wasn't? And he was dressed as a priest and she was dressed as like a prostitute?
1: What about in the office? When Michael told his date that they were going to a costume party, but meanwhile, it was like Kelly's brother's wedding or something like that.
0: Oh, right.
1: The Hindu wedding.
0: That's right. The Indian wedding. Yes. Yes.
1: Thank you all for your DMs. Love talking about them, and we'll do this again tomorrow. Thank you, Chloe.
2: Thanks.
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2: I have very different ideas about what it means to be a hero. He sees the good in everyone. And I see the truth.
3: Ooh. Millie Alcock plays Supergirl, Superman's cousin. Mm-hmm. And she doesn't give a F.
4: Which is because there's a graphic novel that is based on that. I have not read it, but it's the Supergirl that people love.
5: This movie was one of the best I've ever seen.
4: Yeah, Maury said that when he saw it.
5: So I had to leave the theater, and there's always someone from the movie company. He's like, "What'd you think of the movie?" I had to look away. I was crying.
4: Yeah.
3: Oh yeah.
5: I wanted anyone to see.
3: Yeah. I'm so pumped for this movie. Yeah. It's
4: it
3: in
4: makes
3: theaters
4: me nervous that Maury liked it so much, though.
3: Oh no.
4: We never agree.
3: Dude, Maury talking to Millie Alcock, who plays Supergirl.
5: This movie was out of this world incredible. Millie, I have to ask you this. A total, including you, of five people have played Supergirl since 1984. A very handful, a very select, incredible group of people. What is your message to all the other Supergirls, past and present you, that only the five of you would understand?
6: I don't know if I have, like, a specific message, but I definitely think that there is a specific feeling to holding the responsibility of playing Supergirl. And I think that each iteration has had such a different journey within the playing, of depending on when the film was made, when the TV show was made, what the story is surrounding by. So I don't know if I have like a specific tagline that we all can like wink and like know what we're talking about. But I do think that there's a shared feeling that we've all had through playing Kara.
3: Yo, man, I had no idea this girl had an accent.
4: Is she Australian?
5: I don't
7: know. There's a weird, like, little bit of an accent.
4: She's Australian.
3: She's got to be Australian.
7: Really?
4: Yeah.
3: Because
7: she's not very strong, though.
4: She's just been in American voice for so long.
3: What was that other one that we watched over the last fall? Was it Sirens with Nicole Kidman? No.
7: She was in that movie, yeah.
3: In that show?
4: Yeah.
3: Remember? Was it
4: Nicole
3: Kidman? Was it Sirens?
4: Yeah.
3: American accent? I had no idea. Anyway, Dan Moore talking to Millie Alcock, who plays Supergirl, which is in theaters on Friday.
5: Now, you just got a cat not too long ago named Guinness.
6: Yes.
5: In the movie, you did anything to save Crypto the dog. I know I would do anything to protect my dog, Andy Monroe. Would you do the same as Supergirl to protect Guinness?
6: Yeah, I mean, yes. I think if I had Kara's abilities in this plane, definitely. If I just was living as a human, <Millie. laughs> I would try my very, very best, but I don't think I could fly.
3: All right, here's my favorite part of the interview Dammit Maury did with Millie, who plays Supergirl. Again, in theaters on Friday.
5: So Warner Brothers always ask, okay, can you give us some quotes for the movie that we might use on the poster and stuff like that? I have a few, and I'd love both of your help picking which one you like best.
3: Who so is she's, talking to? So
5: Anna, the screenwriter.
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17: Pitch, strike three. Freezes him with a changeup at the knees.
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0: The Blue Jays look to make some noise in the AL while silencing the bats of Yordan Alvarez and the Astros.
1: Pulled, strike three. Freezes him with a changeup at the knees.
0: Astros, Blue Jays, tonight, 6:30 Eastern, 3:30 Pacific, on Sportsnet.
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8: 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It's full of lust, rivalry, murder, and of course, the incredible music of Mozart. 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
2: Ah, yes, day two.
3: All right, children. School takes. School takes. Mind breaking. Quiz taken. School takes. Class is in session.
2: Ah, we are doing this all week. Last week of school, exams, tests.
4: We're doing exams right here on the Raza Mocha Show. These students, once again, Dammit Maury, hello, good morning.
5: Best of the day.
4: Chloe doing present. School tings for the first time this week.
6: Yes.
4: Yesterday, students, we covered off Canadian history where we learned what the Shawinigan Handshake was, among other things, why you would shave a beaver,
6: yes.
4: If you remember that. Today, we are recapping spelling. So this will be the spelling bee portion of school tings. To make it easier for both of you, we are choosing grade 9 words.
5: Oh, can we go to grade 1?
4: These are grade 9 spelling bee words. Again, students, hands up. No cheating, no typing, no nothing. Maury, please. Let me see your hands. Thank you very much. As if Maury would know what to even type. Correct? Okay.

0: We're going to go back and forth spelling bee style, okay? So we'll start with Dammit Maury. Dammit Maury, and then if Dammit Maury, of course, doesn't get it right, Chloe, you will have a chance at doing this. Chloe, hands up, no typing,
1: Chloe,
0: please.
1: You'll be going
0: okay.
1: Next.
0: Okay. Maury, your word is gorilla. Gorilla. Oh.
1: G-O-R-I-L-L-A.
0: Maury, your word is gorilla. Try again.
1: G-A.
0: Chloe, gorilla.
2: Gorilla. Like the animal? Can I get context?
0: Yes, yes. Like the,
1: not
0: like
1: Glorilla.
0: Like the animal.
2: Okay. G-O-R-R-I-L-L.
3: Yo, easy with a cussing.
0: Hey.
2: Sorry,
0: hey,
2: guys.
0: Hey.
2: Spelling gets me.
3: No.
0: Okay.
3: No
0: Chloe, one more time with gorilla.
2: So it's G-O-R.
0: Incorrect. G-U-E-R-I-L-L-A.
1: No, it's
0: gorilla.
1: Not.
2: What?
1: It's not gorilla.
0: Okay, evil, next bro. Word, next word. Oh, damn it, Maury. Mm. Rendezvous.
1: Oh.
0: Rendezvous is your word, damn it, Maury.
1: Like RSVP.
0: Yes.
1: Okay, R, E.
0: Hands up, Maury.
1: I'm typing on the, I'm writing on the counter.
0: No, not allowed.
1: No, with my finger.
0: Nope.
1: Then I'm going to use the air.
0: Okay.
1: R, E, A.
0: Chloe.
2: Okay, I think I know this one.
0: Yep.
2: R, E, N, D, E, Z, V, O, U, S.
0: Yes!
2: Bar named Rendezvous.
0: Oh, of course there is. Of course there is.
3: Yes.
0: Okay, Chloe, we will start with you. Chloe, your word is surveillance. Surveillance.
2: S-U-R-V-E-I-L-L-A-N-C-E.
0: Wow! Oh, my God.
3: Chloe, back to back, 2 for 2.
0: Okay. Dammit, Maury, over to you. Maury, your word is pneumonia. Pneumonia.
2: Good luck with that one.
1: Okay. P-N-I-N.
0: One more time, Maury. Pneumonia.
2: Pneumonia.
0: Sound it out, Maury.
1: Pneuma.
0: Okay, spell it. Go, quickly.
1: P-N. P-N.
0: Okay, Chloe, you want to take a shot at pneumonia?
2: P N E U M O N I A.
0: Wow!
3: Whoa!
0: This seems fair. Okay, hold on now. Hold on now.
3: Killing it at spelling. For
0: okay.
3: School teams.
0: Okay.
4: Really 3-0. By the way.
0: Wow.
1: Thank you for that, Sean.
0: Okay. Dammit, Maury. Back to you. We're gonna go with sovereignty. Sovereignty, Maury.
1: Okay. P.
2: What?
3: P.
0: Not every word has the silent P. Okay, Maury, sovereignty.
1: S.
0: Yes.
1: O. V. R.
0: Chloe, sovereignty.
2: S. O. V. E. I. R. E.
0: Incorrect. S. O. V. E. R. E. I. G. N. T. Y. Sovereignty.
1: If you didn't buzz me out.
3: I would have said all the letters in the alphabet.
0: Do we have one? Time for one more word?
3: Absolutely.
0: Okay. Chloe, we will start with you.
2: Okay.
0: Chloe, the word is lieutenant.
2: Oh, God.
3: Okay.
2: Lieutenant. L-I-E-U-T-E-N-A-N-T.
0: Wow.
3: Holy Chloe!
2: Yes.
0: Wow. Okay, so we have to end on Dammit Maury. Dammit Maury, your word is xenophobia. Xenophobia.
3: Oh, shoot.
1: Z. I. P. Z. Mocha.
3: Yo.
1: Xenophobia.
0: Yes, go ahead.
1: Yeah, Z. Z.
2: I can tell you it's not Z.
0: Chloe, no
2: I'm
0: cheating.
2: I'm just helping you.
3: No, what? You've never been in class before?
1: Okay, you're smart. We get it.
2: I'm not
0: Maury,
2: that smart.
0: Maury, xenophobia. Or xenophobia, depending on
1: how. S Z. Okay. Z Z.
0: Okay. Try again, Maury. Go through all the letters.
1: Okay. Y Z. DZ.
3: I'll just tell him.
0: I eventually we're going to get to D's nuts.

0: Xenophobia, Maury. X?
1: No. No.
2: No.
3: Keep going. Keep going.
0: Xenophobia.
4: Yay.
0: Now spell it back to me.
1: Zed.
3: There's your spelling bee edition of School Tings. Wow. Class will be in session once again tomorrow.
0: Students, you did very well. I'm proud of both of you.
4: Thank you.
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2: The CN Tower is turning 50 this year.
3: Yay. There's a group Happy of birthday, people CN Tower.
2: That are throwing it.
4: Wait, are you older than the CN Tower?
2: I am older than the CN Tower. Yes, I am.
4: You look better.
2: Thank you. They're throwing it an unusual birthday party. So they're having a CN Tower look-alike contest. Now, I'm unsure if this is people that are supposed to dress up in costumes or if this is for people who naturally look like the CN Tower.
4: Oh, they're encouraging costumes.
2: Oh, it's costumes.
4: Costumes.
5: You should apply.
2: I think it would be better if it was just people who feel that they naturally look like the CN Tower.
5: Yeah, you would win.
2: Thank you. Thank you.
4: I mean, we're not saying you're gray.
2: No, it's fine. They're already, people are already loving this, talking about it. So the party's planned at the base of the CN Tower. You can show up at 7 p.m. on Friday. For more info, you can go to the WAGO event page. That's a WYGO. But I think it would be great if it was just people who truly feel that they

0: resemble the CN Tower.
1: It'll just be people standing around.
0: That would be amazing. Do you know how much better it would be if it was just people not in costumes?
1: You think that's funnier than a bunch of people dressed as a tower?
0: 100%. If I walked into a room and I'm like, what's going on here? And they were like, these are people who all think they look like the CN Tower. And then I'd be like, and what do you want me to do? And they'd be like, pick the best one.
2: Yeah.
0: I would be like, this is the greatest job in the world. Right?
2: How do you pick?
0: Yeah, I'd just be like, stand.
2: Like the grayest skin?
0: Stand there.
2: And like, right? Have no expression on your face?
3: But
0: it would be like proportions, right? Like the bulbousness of the head compared to the slenderness of the shoulders, right? Like you would be looking for a lot of things.
2: Like an alien.
0: Yes,
3: right? Your hair slicked up.
0: I think that it should be, also, they should open the contest up for people who naturally look like the CN Tower. Like Natty, right?
4: Natty.
2: And like what Chloe said, like your hair, just like
3: slick it up, put a mohawk?
2: Put product in it?
0: Something, right?
2: Yeah. Why are you gray?
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1: The last week of school, and I know how the kids feel.
2: Yeah.
1: Just want summer to start.
3: I know.
1: And you just don't give a about anything.
3: You don't.
1: Right now.
3: And you should.
1: You know what I mean? Yeah. Like, I just want to get out of here. Like, I love you guys and everything, and the people listening to this show, but screw all of you.
3: Now you know how I feel every day.
1: Oh. You know, when you say it, it hurts. Like, when I say it, it's funny.
3: No, it is funny. Yeah, no, it's this time of this feeling never goes away. And thank God, right? Like, it's

0: It's such a glorious feeling, yeah. Right? I'll start getting excited about it on Friday.
1: Sure.
0: Yeah. Like when I'm almost like when my stuff's in my bag and I'm saying peace.
1: Yeah.
0: Like
1: you're packing up.
0: That's
1: when you take the laptop and you like quote unquote accidentally leave it at work.
0: Yeah.
1: Right? I'm not bringing that home.
0: No. My kid finished yesterday. She had her last exam yesterday.
1: Oh, sick. She's sleeping in today? Does she sleep in?
0: No, Catherine came and got her. My in-laws are in town, so they went out to the country. Does she sleep in? No, not really. Like, if she sleeps in, it's like 8, 9 sometimes, right? Other than that, she gets up pretty early. But no, she wrote her last exam yesterday, and I think they all went for gelato.
1: Yeah.
0: In case that's what you do.
1: Why are you saying that like it's a new thing?
0: I don't know, man. I never went for gelato.
1: Oh, you didn't go with
0: high
1: them?
0: School? No.
1: Why? It was your kid's last day of school.
0: You think they 16-year-olds don't want, like a group of 16-year-olds don't want one dad tagging along for gelato?
1: Oh, sorry. I thought it was Catherine and Roxy and the in-laws.
0: Oh, no. Oh, no, no, no, no, no. She went with her friends.
1: Oh,
0: no,
1: okay. Yeah, yeah, yeah.
0: No,
1: oh, yeah. They don't want you there.
0: I never had. When did you, how old were you when you first had gelato?
2: 33.
0: Thank you.
3: Oh, I was like younger.
0: Yeah.
2: But it wasn't famous in the
0: 80s. No. I don't think I've ever had it. No.
3: Really?
1: It's ice cream, man.
0: Yeah.
3: It's not. No, it is not ice cream.
0: Oh, it's not.
3: Uh-oh. No.
0: It's not.
3: Uh-oh. Gelato's different.
0: Okay.
1: Explain.
3: It's Italian.
1: Okay, it doesn't matter.
3: It's Italian.
0: Okay.
1: So what?
3: It's better, though, than ice cream.
1: No, but explain.
3: Let me search this up.
0: No, come on,
1: Italian redhead.
0: To you.
1: You're spitting facts now.
3: To me, it's just a better version of ice cream because it is Italian flavor.
0: What? Because I don't eat any of that stuff, right? Is there an official ranking between, like, good ice cream, not crap ice cream, but good ice cream, gelato, and frozen yogurt? Like, is there a universal ranking of
1: I can't
0: of
1: tell
0: which one of
1: the
0: like
1: difference between gelato and ice cream? To
2: oh,
1: be honest
2: I can.
1: With you.
3: I definitely can.
0: Okay, so Maury,
2: yeah.
0: Which is the ranking then?
2: Gelato's number one.
0: Yeah. Gelato's number one. Then
2: good ice cream.
0: Yes,
2: and then what did you say? Froyo,
0: and then frozen yogurt.
2: Yeah, gross.
0: Yeah, okay. I've never had.
1: I'm not doing frozen.
2: No
1: yogurt.
2: No offense to the frozen yogurt people.
0: No. Okay. So
1: actually, no, I would do frozen yogurt. Yeah.
0: So you're
2: it's thick,
1: but I'm going to say
2: frozen yogurt leaves you feeling bloaty.
0: Okay.
1: I'm going to say gelato then ice cream.
0: Gelato then ice cream.
1: Yeah.
0: Chloe.
3: Gelato ice cream.
0: Ice cream. Shemroy.
4: I've never had gelato. So okay. I'm just going to go ice cream, ice cream, ice cream.
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1: You think it's Ariana Grande?
0: It just sounds like her.
1: Is it correct for $1,000?
2: I want it to be strong and empowering because I feel like,
1: Malik!
0: Oh,
1: congratulations!
0: Oh, wow.
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1: It's Roz and Mocha. How are you today?
0: I'm good. How are you guys doing?
1: We're doing amazing. Listen, we got $400 to give away right now. This money could be yours in the next couple of seconds. Here's how we play Roz and Mocha's Easy Money.
2: So, pretty much, you know, you got a choice to make here, and it's a big one. $400 is in the jackpot. All you have to do is pick a name, either my name, Roz, or Mocha's name. We're going to spin the wheel. If it lands on the name you pick, $400 is yours. If you want to try and double that up, because $800 sounds even better than $400, all you got to do is pick double your money. And if we spin and you land on double your money, girl, $800. So what's it going to be? You're going to go with Roz, Mocha, or are you going to try and double it up?
0: Mocha today.
1: Hey. All right, Prima, on the count of three, yell out, spin that wheel. One, two, three.
0: Spin that wheel.
3: There we go. Come on, Mocha. Come on, baby. Come on, baby. Come on, baby. Come on.
1: Great choice, Prima. You just won $400 with Roz and Mocha's Easy Money.
0: Yippee.
1: Wow.
0: Thank you so much.
1: You made the right choice. Now that you have $400 in your pocket, what are you going to do with the cash?
0: I'm going to give it to my daughter who just graduated this year so that she can just go and spend it on her favorite restaurant.
1: I love that. You're the best mom. Thank you so much for listening. You hang on the line, okay?
0: Yes, sure. Thank you so much. And have a good day.
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2: At the Knicks parade last week in New York City, like so many videos of like all sorts of recklessness, and one video of a woman taking a trash can, a New York Knicks themed trash can, and dumping all the trash out.
3: Because they painted them orange and blue.
2: Yeah, right? And had the Knicks logo on a plate that was on the side. So she dumps out all the trash and then takes a trash can because she wants to stay home, right? And I see the story yesterday that this woman apparently is an executive, was, with J.P. Morgan.
3: Mm-hmm.
2: And after this video went viral, she got fired.
3: Mm-hmm. Mm-hmm. I think she worked in HR too.
2: No.
3: Yeah.
2: Was it HR?
3: I think so, yeah.
4: If only she waited a few days, because then the city released some that you could just buy.
3: Yeah, yeah. But there was a lot of trash in that trash can, too. Like, if you watch the video,
2: bro,
4: it's like, a mound of trash.
3: And everybody's like, what are you doing? And it's not like there was a bag where she took the bag out and then tied the bag.
2: It was
3: just loose garbage that she dumped on the street and then started taking pictures of herself on the subway with the trash can.
2: I know.
3: You get fired for that.
2: Of course you do. Companies today are so scared of anything, anything and everything, that they will fire your ass.
3: Yes.
2: For something like this.
3: Especially because, like, if you do a thing in public, right, that if you did that thing at work, you would also get fired.
2: Oh, for sure.
3: Right? Like, if she went into one of the offices at work and dumped out a huge bin of garbage.
2: Yeah, I was like, I like this Rubbermaid.
3: In the middle of the office and then marched out of the building with the trash can and started taking pictures of herself on Instagram, like on the subway with a trash can, you'd lose your job for that.
2: Some people did some investigating after her name was released. So she was making anywhere from $200,000 to $300,000.
3: Yeah.
5: Wow.
2: All for a trash can.
3: Yeah.
4: She probably wanted it for her office.
3: Sure.
2: Somebody quoted from the movie Friday and said, "How you get fired on your day off?"
3: That's still one of the best lines. I've never seen Friday, but I've used that line.
2: No.
3: Yeah.
2: Bro, you should watch Friday.
3: Friday. I know.
6: You start quoting Friday on your show.
3: I know. I gotta watch it. I know I do. But yeah, that just the video of her, and so like, and people are there yelling at her, like in the middle of all the chaos, when you recognize somebody's going too far, and they were setting school buses on fire three nights before that.
4: Right? None of those people got fired.
3: I mean, I don't think they were working for J.P. Morgan, first of all, right?
2: Like, yeah, those are people who are unemployed.
5: I was going to say, in the grand scheme of things, taking a garbage bin is not...
4: Well, no, but Chloe, they then released them. You could buy. The city released even tiny ones for pens.
6: Yeah. I think it's the dumping of the garbage.
3: Yes.
2: That's what it was. Yes. That's absolutely what it was.
3: Yes.
2: There's a lot of trash, bro. I'm watching this video.
3: No, and the smile on her face when she walked just dumping.
4: If she brought a garbage bag and dumped it in that and placed it down, she'd be okay?
3: I don't think she would have got fired.
4: Really?
3: No, I think that if she had a big sort of contractor grade garbage bag, put it over top of the garbage bin, dumped the garbage in it, tied up the bag, left the bag on the street, I don't think she would have been fired.
4: All over a bag?
3: No, all over garbage.
5: Garbage on the street,
3: You get fired for that stuff.
2: So much.
3: She's so happy. She's so proud too. Yeah.
2: She's walking away with like a swag limp and everything.
3: I know.
4: Does she still have the bin?
3: That I don't know.
2: That's where she's living in now.
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2: Well, let's look at today, shall we? It is 14 degrees right now. We're going to be mostly clear all day today. The high this afternoon, 25 degrees. If you can, spend some time outside. Today's the day for it, okay? Bruno Mars, Risk It All, KISS 92.5.

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1: That's right. Good to be here with you on this Wednesday, June 24th. We are the Roz and Mocha Show. Good morning, good morning.
2: Hey, Mocha.
1: Uh-huh.
2: Are you ready?
3: Yeah, baby.
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2: Football yesterday, England and Ghana, 0-0. Panama and Croatia, 1-0. Colombia, 1-0 over Congo. Portugal, 5-0 over Uzbekistan. Cristiano Ronaldo became the first player to score 6 World Cup goals. Score goals in 6 World Cups.
3: And the oldest to do it.
2: And the whenever we say oldest with athletes, it always shocks me because they're always like 41.
1: 27.
5: How old is
2: yeah,
5: he?
2: I don't know. He can't be that old.
3: He is.
2: Ronaldo can't be old.
3: He is.
5: 41.
2: Is he 41?
5: Yeah.
2: See, I knew it. What did I just say?
6: Wow. He's 2 years older than Messi.
2: Thank you. It's always like,
3: today's
2: oh my
3: Messi's
2: God.
3: Birthday.
2: At this age, 41.
1: Damn, wild.
2: Big games today, Bosnia, Qatar, and then Switzerland and Canada at 3 p.m. East, noon West, Morocco, Haiti, Scotland, Brazil, South Africa, and Korea, and then Czechia and Mexico.
3: Canada needs to draw or win?
2: Yeah. I would say that they always need to draw or win.
5: That's a really good point, actually.
1: It's all sports.
3: Well, before today, they would have still gone on.
2: Right. Yeah. Yeah. But I would say that always should be the goal, right?
3: Yeah.
2: Winning. Yeah, should be the always should be the goal.
3: That's how you feel.
2: Yeah. Down at the fan fest, Sean Desmond, very proud Portuguese, was there. He did a bunch of songs. Sounded great.
3: Oh my God.
2: Sure, it sounded better there. Sounds terrible here.
3: The bass.
2: You got something else there?
1: Yeah, sounds like it was being recorded through a shoe.

0: Oh,
1: that bass, when that bass kicks in, it just destroys everything.
2: I say, hold on, one more. Yeah. This one's got to be better.
1: Yeah.
2: No, it's not.
3: And he brought Jamie Fine, too, for one
1: of the
3: song.
1: Oh, did he? Oh, that's great. Man, I would have to poop. Like, I would go right to the porta potty. If I was standing there and that bass hit,
2: yeah.
1: Like, I'm at the age of where my body can't handle that kind of bass. Like, that kind of vibration going
2: just
1: through
2: goes
1: me.
2: Goes right through your stomach.
4: You would hate a rave then.
1: Bro, oh, yeah. Also the people.
4: Well, yeah.
2: People anywhere,
1: this
2: really.
1: Is Dan Mori talking to the great Sean Desmond.
3: Just off the stage here at FIFA Fan Fest in Toronto, dude, what a performance. It was emotional because you are Portuguese and playing at the Portugal game. What does that do to a guy?

0: It's amazing, man. I mean, you know, you're married to a Portuguese. We're very proud to be Portuguese and whatnot. So to be here on that day, and I think my son just texted me, Ronaldo just scored.
1: Yes, it's true.
0: It's true, is it? Yeah. So Ronaldo just scored.
1: The crowd's going nuts.
0: Thanks, Maury.
1: You're welcome.
0: And I think I can't think of a cooler moment for Canada. Like, who knows if we're ever going to get the World Cup again? This is amazing. We won't be alive. You said maybe you would because you're younger than me, but you're actually
1: I take my vitamins.
0: So, no, it's really cool. You know, I went to the opening Canada game as well. That was really, really special. Brought my son with me. He's a soccer player. So that was crazy. So, no, I'm grateful, man. I was like the first call they made when this was announced and they knew that this was happening. So,
1: but to all the Portugal fans out there who are watching right now, what do you want to say?
0: I want to say, vamos lá. Força Portugal. Viva Portugal. E vai comer a bacalhau Maria.
1: Oh, Curisco.
0: Curisco, malaminhado.
2: So what did he say?
1: Something about Portugal and codfish.
3: Back in the day, we used to call the Portuguese pork chops. Can you still do that, or
1: no,
3: is that a slur?
1: No, don't do that.
3: You can't do that anymore?
1: Don't do that.
3: No?
4: No.
3: Oh, they used to, too. I know Portuguese.
1: But
3: but
1: times have changed.
3: Yeah,
4: you're not allowed
3: know.
4: To say that. Man, you're acting like a real cracker right now.
3: Who, me?
4: Yeah.
3: Oh. I don't know. I thought it was kind of cute. I don't know.
1: Cute?
3: Yeah. Like, I don't know. That's, I don't know. I never met a lot of Portuguese people. And then. I don't know.
4: It's munching cake right, I'm working with here.
3: I was just asking, man.
1: Okay.
3: Jesus. Viva Portugal. Okay. I got to play this clip of this brother and sister from Toronto who just won $75 million in Lotto Max.
4: How much?
3: And 75 mil.
4: Oh, my gosh.
1: And history be made.
3: Yeah, I got to play this clip because the sister, when she comes in, to me, sounds very much like Mocha's mom.
4: Oh, stop it.
3: Yeah, listen.
5: When I scammed my phone and I saw it, oh, I won. I thought it's 75,000. I get my eyeglass to make it sure it's 75,000.
4: Yo, strong Filipino right here.
5: When I check again, oh my God, it's 75 million.
6: And then my brother say, oh, sister, wake up. Oh, we won. It's 75 million. And they say, oh, yes, finally.
5: I always dream this happen.
6: Yeah, I can't believe it.
3: Does it hurt at the end?
4: At the very, very end.
1: Even the beginning.
4: So
1: the beginning, right?
3: No. Listen
6: yeah,
3: to this.
6: I can't believe it.
1: Right there.
3: Does that not
6: yeah,
3: sound
6: I can't
3: like
6: believe it.
3: Your
6: yeah.
3: mother?
4: Yes.
6: Yeah, I can't believe it. Yeah, I can't believe it.
1: Your mom won 75 mil.
4: If my mom was Filipino, she would sound like this.
6: Yeah, I can't believe it.
4: So my mom won 75 mil as a Guyanese. She would be like, I can't believe it.
3: So that is Jonathan.
6: Yeah, I can't believe it.
3: And Maylene, 75, become the first brother-sister duo to ever win a major lottery. The pair have been playing, they always say this, like it matters. The pair who've been playing the lottery together for nearly 2 years.
6: Wow. Like, yeah, I can't believe it.
3: Like that makes a difference, you know, right? Like, like what, practice?
4: Yeah
6: I can't believe it.
2: Together.
3: Yeah.
4: Yo, and they're, to them, brother and sister.
3: I'm sure they live together still.
4: Yeah, you are.
3: I don't know, maybe.
4: Get everything in order because the amount, I know Filipino families, they are huge.
3: Yes.
4: The amount of cousins and titas and titos and your lolos and your lola.
3: Anything?
4: Man, you're going to have family out of back home in the Philippines. Yeah. Going to be calling you up.
3: Yeah.
1: Just say no.
6: Yeah, I can't believe it.
3: Right?
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4: 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Good morning.

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2: Hello, hello. We are Roz and Mocha. Who are you?
3: Nathan.
2: Welcome, welcome. Om's the Word. $1,000. Instantly, if you know who said that, Nathan. What would you do with the money if you win right now, bro?
3: Yeah, I'd just probably put it in my savings account.
4: Nothing wrong with that.
2: Smart.
3: Yeah.
4: Nathan, you've had a while to sort of mull this over, and I'm sure you've heard it more than enough times, but we'll play We'll play it a couple more for you. Who do you think that is, Nathan?
3: Let's go with Tom Cruise.
4: Nathan, with the official guess of Tom Cruise. Nathan,
2: Sorry, Nathan. Tom Cruise.
3: It's all good.
4: All right, man.
3: I'll give her another try.
2: Yeah. Please do, because we got game plays every hour, 8 a.m. to 6 p.m., plus these secret plays that can happen at any time, okay?
3: All righty. Sounds good.
2: Have a great day, pal.
3: Ciao for now.
2: Bye.
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2: Some people still hype off that big Portugal game yesterday. 5-0. Uzbekistan. David Mori was out there in the streets kicking it with fans watching the game. You were there for the entire game, right, Maury? Oh, sorry. Go ahead.
5: Such a good game. Yeah. Oh, my God. Such a good crowd.
2: Great crowd. Portuguese, very, very passionate about their team.
6: Portugal! Portugal! Portugal!
7: Oh, my God. 10 seconds. Are you ready for this? Woo! They won. They did it.
8: It feels amazing. No one trusted him Ronaldo in Portugal after that devastating first game. That was the one-off game of this World Cup. Where from now on, they came out strong. They came out hard tonight. They showed us who they really are for this World Cup.
7: Your message to us is a

0: Uzbekistan.
1: Uzbekistan, Uzbekistan can go home.
2: Here we go. The real test is on Saturday when we play Colombia, and we're ready for them, baby. Let's go! Forza Portugal! Unbelievable. We needed this win, and we're coming for them on Saturday, baby. Let's go!
0: We won! We won! We won! Yeah, baby!
3: Portugal!
0: We are Forza Portugal! Forza Portugal!
3: That was the most amazing thing. I predicted the 5-0. Oh. We needed this win, and we're gonna win Colombia.
0: Wait, you predicted this?
3: I predicted this.
0: What else can you predict?
3: I can predict we're gonna win Colombia.
2: Guys, watching Cristiano Ronaldo score 2 goals, amazing. He's back. He's literally back.
4: We have the best team in the World Cup. Forza Portugal, baby.
0: Oh my God, Forza Portugal, you watched them win!
1: Ronaldo,
0: you
1: watched the best! Win. I love the game, it's my birthday. This is my best birthday ever because I watched Portugal win 5-0. What a great game. Watching Ronaldo score 2 goals, it meant everything. Like, my heart, like, I wanted to cry when he scored the second one. Congratulations, Ronaldo! Você é que cook grand for this, caralho! Oh my God!
5: Hey!
6: Yes. 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
6: 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If you haven't checked it out, it's called The History of Roz and Mocha. Explains everything about this show, how we got together, everyone that's been on the show, everyone that's on the show. Fan interaction. It's great. 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It's Kiss 92.5. 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
3: Hello.
4: Wagwan, Miss Rebecca.
3: Hi, how are my favorite people?
5: What's going on?
4: It's your boyfriend's Roz and Mocha. Rebecca, the teacher, is back. And Rebecca is a kindy teacher.
5: Nice.
4: And we always talk to Rebecca, usually at the beginning and at the end of the school year, as we get ready to gear up or wind down to find out how things have been as we go into this last week of school before the summer break.
5: How was kindy this year?
3: It was actually really good. It was actually a really, really good year. The kids were great. A couple little fun ones, but other than that, they were pretty good.
5: It's always interesting to know, because just trends and everything changes so fast. What was this year's group of kindies really into?
3: Oh, 6-7.
5: Yeah. Right. Oh, this was the 6-7 year. Oh, I forgot about that.
4: Are they still running with 6-7?
3: They're running like a track star. It's great.
4: Really?
3: So I do calendar every morning with them. Like, we say this months of the year, days of the week, what day is it, month, what number. So every month, like clockwork, once I get to the seventh day of the month, I go, okay, so what day is it today? Yesterday was Tuesday, or today, yesterday was Wednesday. What number is it? And I have to put the 7 up, and they say the 7 or 7th, because we always have to talk about ordinal numbers. And they go, so they put the 7, they go, 6-7. And I go, and I literally hold the bridge of my nose, and I go, okay, from here on out, it is illegal in our classroom to say 6-7. If you say 6-7, you're getting a ticket. And they think, it's the funniest thing in the world.
5: Of course.
3: And I go, oh my goodness, it's so funny. You're so funny. And I go, no, but you don't understand how serious I am. And they think it's hilarious.
5: Also, kindies are too young to know when a trend ends. You know?
3: Oh, no, they don't.
5: No, they're
4: oh, my God. Could you imagine?
5: Still.
4: Could you imagine if they were introduced to what's up?
5: Oh, my God. It would have been so good.
3: Okay. Yeah. My brain just started hemorrhaging when you said that, because I just imagined my students doing that. And I just imagined me needing a 24 ounce of coffee, and I don't even drink coffee.
4: Rebecca, the teacher, you've been at your school for how long now?
3: About 12 years now.
4: Wow. So are the any eighth graders leaving your school that were with you when they were in kindergarten?
3: Yep.
4: Yeah. What's that feeling like for you?
3: Really emotional, because I taught, this started happening about a year or two ago. Mm-hmm. So I'm seeing my little ones, who are the size of my ones right now. They're graduating and moving on. And I go to their grade 8 graduation every year, and I present score, and I see them, and I see the moms, it's the dads, the families, and I sob, because I'm just like, you were my first littles. And they still come and visit me all the time. They give me hugs. They talk to me. And then even when they move on to high school, they always come back. And they always come and hug me. Now they're like so much taller than me. And I go, I'm supposed to be average height, but I am not anymore. And you're 14'59 short.
4: I think the one of the most important questions is, what are you as a teacher doing this summer? How are you going to unwind?
3: Alcohol and nothing.
5: Nice.
3: Yeah.
4: By the way, if you go back and listen to the podcast, Rebecca, the teacher, is the one who wrote erotic Razamoka fan fiction.
5: We don't mix the worlds. We don't talk about that this.
4: Listen, if you have time over the summer to do some writing, you know what I'm saying?
3: Oh, listen, I actually have a little something going on in my back pocket for that right now. I'm actually speaking on something.
5: All right.
4: Okay. We'll save that for the summer when we know the kids are like fast asleep, okay?
3: Perfect. You know what? That's fine. It's like, I'm like Clark Kent and Superman, you know, like by day, glasses off, on, glasses off. I'm a whole other different writer.
5: Yeah.
4: Okay.
5: You are.
4: Yeah, you get the cosign from Sean right
5: away. Very much are.
4: Rebecca, the teacher, always lovely talking to you. Before we let you go, we'll ask you, as we do every single time, just in case your answer has changed, between Roz and Mocha, who is your favorite?
3: You know what? I think you guys haven't ever asked me this question. We've always just like ended on a high.
4: Oh.
3: You've never asked me this question.
4: Oh, really? Okay, well, then for the first time, Wagwan.
3: Okay, I'm going to say Mocha.
5: Oh.
4: Cool. There you go, Miss Rebecca.
5: Yeah.
4: Thanks, girl. Love you.
3: Listen,
5: no, no, it's fine.
3: Loco was my favorite. I did put him on the counter, so remember that.
5: Right.
4: Yo, why are you going to say that? Like, context. Okay, anyway. You got to go. Bye.
5: No, no context needed. We got it.
3: I love you, guys.
5: We got it. Love you.
4: Love you. Bye.
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4: Yas. We're going to do the DM deep dive in just a few minutes, okay?
5: Chloe, what do we got coming up today?
0: We'll talk sporting anthems, morning commutes, and Mocha, you're in the hot seat.
2: 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Elizabeth.

0: Roz and Mocha's DM Deep Dive. You wouldn't say that to your mama, so why us?
1: All right, here we are. You know what we do? It's a DM Deep Dive, and we see what y'all are saying to us behind the scenes.
2: Chloe, what do we got in the DMs today?
3: Justin asks, why does Mocha avoid answering the DM Deep Dive questions, but makes sure everyone else answers? For example, the question about something your partner does that you can't complain about.
2: Oh, that's just because he doesn't want to get murdered at home.
1: No.
3: But
1: because
3: we all say some things on this show that, you know.
1: Is DM Deep Dive, Ask Roz and Mocha.
2: Yeah.
1: I keep track of the time that we're spending talking, and I want to make sure everyone else has a chance to answer. And if people, you know, are giving answers, whatever, and I want to move on, I just move on to the next question. I'm not avoiding anything.
2: I mean, you do.
1: What are you talking about? I'm trying to be polite.
2: There's questions you avoid.
3: Yeah.
1: Absolutely. I never avoid anything. I answer if I know that, like, we're good for time.
2: No.
3: But exhibit A, the question about the partner thing.
2: Yeah, yeah. You always avoid questions that are going to get you trouble at home.
1: No, I don't, guys.
2: Yeah, you do.
1: No, ask me a question right now.
2: Yes, you do.
3: What's something your partner does that you can't complain about?
1: Nothing. Next to your
2: People don't understand. Like, when we leave here, we have to go home, right? Like, I don't want to get murdered at home. I don't want Mocha to get murdered at home. Maury has almost been murdered, I think, countless times.
1: Mm-hmm.
2: Thank God he's recorded all of them.
1: which
2: almost gets him murdered again.
1: Facts.
2: Shem, I don't know if you've almost been murdered when you got home.
4: I'm a machine. That's about it.
2: Yes, yeah exactly. Mm-hmm. Chloe, you will almost get murdered at some point.
3: Oh, probably.
2: Right? Yeah. It's not fun when you say something like that. Like, we've done stuff on the show before where I've said stuff to Catherine where I'll look, or I've said stuff about Catherine where my phone will just go off and I'll see and she'll text me, right? And I'm always like, oh my God. It'll be something about, hey, can you pick up chickpeas on your way home?
1: But you start worrying.
2: But I start worrying, yeah, right? Yeah, I'm like, oh God, what did I say?
1: But y'all know me, open book, ask me anything, I'll talk about it all. But not right now, because we got to move on. Next DM, please.
3: Oh my God. Exhibit B.
2: Doesn't even answer. Doesn't even acknowledge.
3: Gloria asks, with the FIFA World Cup well underway, I want to know what your favorite World Cup songs are.
1: Yeah, like, Shakira one.
2: Like, Oh Canada?
1: No.
4: Like, remember the When Waka, I Get Waka. Older, oh, I Will too. Be Stronger.
2: Oh, I don't know any of them this
5: is
2: year.
5: That World Cup?
4: It wasn't. That was a
2: charity song.
4: It was a World Cup song in 2010. And then it blossomed into something more.
2: I don't think it did. I think it started the other way and then went to World Cup.
4: It is most famous for the World Cup in South Africa in 2010.
2: But it was not intended for that, though.
5: It wasn't an official tournament anthem

0: It says, Waving Flag is most known for as the official promotional anthem for the 2010 FIFA World Cup in South Africa, which was sponsored by Coca-Cola.
1: No, but it says, while it wasn't the official tournament anthem, which was Shakira's Waka Waka, Kanon's song as the global promotional anthem, it sort of became it.
0: Yeah, that's what I said. It became it.
2: No, it was a song for originally for Somalia, right? It was an anthem for the country who was going through, I think, like a civil war or something like that. And then the flag part of it became adopted by Canada and used to be patriotic in other places.
3: Oh,
2: right.
3: Okay.
2: But I think it was originally like a protest support song for Somalia.
0: Yeah, it's for young artists of Haiti.
2: Is that what it was?
0: It was released
1: in 2008, like 2 years before the 2010 season.
0: What I'm saying is then it was used as a promotional for World Cup.
2: I agree. I do still love that song.
0: Yeah,
2: I think Waving Flag is a great song.
3: Yeah, dude.
2: But I don't know any other like official...
4: Waka Waka's. A big one.
2: Waka, do I know Waka Waka?
4: Waka Waka, it's time for Africa.
0: Yeah, good one.
2: Yeah? Who sings that?
4: Shakira.
2: Shakira? Yeah? I kind of like that.
3: All right, time for one more DM, please, Chloe Burnaby.
4: David DM'd, what do you do in your car during your morning commute that you'd be embarrassed for others to see?
3: Yeah, more you go. It's the only answer anyone wants to hear. Go ahead.
1: I do pick my nose, fart, scratch my nose, everything.
2: Yeah. Do you?
3: But that's all the stuff you do in that room.
2: Yeah,
3: anyway.
2: I know you do it here. We all see. Is there anything you do in the car that you don't do here? Like reserved for the car.
1: I guess singing along to a song.
2: Gotcha. Okay. But what do you normally start? Like, do you start with the nose and then move your way down?
1: Or usually the nose is on the way home.
2: Oh, okay. And the are on the way to work?
3: You don't bathe in the morning before you
1: leave? Yeah, I do. But sometimes, like, I mean, come on, Ross, back me up on this. Like, if you're...
2: Back you up!
3: He ain't saying none.
2: Okay, go. Back you up on what?
1: No, but if they're not dry enough...
3: What?
1: Like, you just showered and then you're in the car and they're still moist.
2: But you're just scratching wet on the ride to work?
3: Bro, that's so gross.
0: You just get a doctor, bro.
3: Yeah. Like, are you not drying yourself with a towel?
1: No, but sometimes they're just not dry enough.
2: And then you got to dry
1: them?
2: And then,
1: like, the underwear kind of, like, you just have to move things around to sort of find the spot.
2: Like, you like, down there, like, trying to dry creases with, like, your underpants from outside of your pants?
3: Bro, this is getting too much.
2: Like,
3: that's, I don't...

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2: So we got an FML update to get to. 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
1: update.
2: Aaron, hello. Welcome back to the Roz and Mocha Show. How you doing?
3: I'm great. How are you guys?
2: Wonderful. Now, it's been almost a year since we talked to you. It was August of last year when you were on the show, which is why you're here for an update.
4: And so, Aaron, when we talked to you, I remember that your fiance was moving to Manitoba, correct?
3: Yes.
4: Because his grandmother was sick. And you were dealing with something that you had never dealt with before, which was living on your own, because you went from your parents' place to college with roommates to the boyfriend to everything else. And you'd never lived on your own. You were worried about being lonely. You were worried about being alone. And you were also struggling to try and figure out how to then go and do long distance when it came to the relationship. What do you remember from the first time that we all talked?
3: I remember you guys telling me to, cause one of my things that I was struggling with was cooking, and he told me to just like figure out some recipes. And when he comes back to like, I'd like give them to him, make it for him.
4: Yeah.
3: So I actually learned how to cook while he was away.
2: All right. What'd you make? What were some of the dishes?
3: One that he loves the most is this like peanut Asian-inspired ground beef in a lettuce wrap.
4: Nice.
3: With, like, homemade sauce. So I forget exactly the ingredients, but it's delicious.
4: Is he still gone?
3: No.
4: Oh, he's back.
3: He did come back
4: earlier
3: than we expected.
4: Okay, so how long was he gone for?
3: He was gone for 4 months.
4: Oh, that's still a long time.
2: Uh-huh. And how did you navigate life with, I think it was you and two cats, right?
3: Yes.
2: Solo, because I think one of the things we had mentioned was for you to take time to kind of enjoy being alone and figuring out what it means to be by yourself and have your own space and have your own time.
3: So it was really nice. It took a while to get used to it, especially with the cats, because the cats had never been away from him before. So they were really struggling, and I ended up having to take one to the vet, and he got diagnosed with separation anxiety.
4: Aww. Yeah.
3: $3,000 later, you know.
4: Yeah.
2: Why? Because your boyfriend wasn't there, and he was just used to, like, the group of you?
3: Yeah.
2: Okay.
3: He was waiting for him to come home, and by the end of the first month, he didn't come home. It was not a fun time. But we figured it out. He has his own radio that we have to put on every time we leave the house, even if it's just for 5 minutes.
4: Who, the cat?
3: Yeah.
4: Yeah, cool. Cool.
2: All right. And what's life like now that your boyfriend is back, or your fiance is back?
3: It took some adjusting, again, because I was getting used to being alone.
4: Yes, of course. Yes.
3: But it's wonderful having him back. Everything's a little bit easier financially with him back.
2: Yeah. And did he notice a difference in you when he came back?
3: He noticed I was a little bit more independent.
2: Oh, great.
3: One of the things you guys told me to do is to kind of like find a hobby.
2: Yeah.
3: That night after we talked, I became a scout leader.
4: Oh, nice.
2: Oh, yeah?
4: Good for you.
3: Yeah.
4: That's great.
3: I was sitting there all night thinking at what you guys said, and I'm like, I really love camping. I don't want to camp by myself. I'm going to go camp with the kids at Scouts, and I instantly became their favorite leader because I'm the youngest of the group.
2: Wow, Aaron, that's amazing. That's love incredible. That.
4: Yeah, it's great. Yeah, because one of the things we talked about was that, because I had always said that I like being alone. I just don't like being lonely.
2: Uh-huh.
4: And for somebody, when you're alone, you have to then recognize when the feelings of loneliness are coming in, because loneliness is actually very dangerous. And it's recognizing when that's happening and being able to do something to get out of that space when you do start to feel lonely. And that's great that you found Scouts and it got you out of the house and it got you out of your head. And that's amazing. Now that everything has worked out and your fiance is back, give us something right now, because you were so afraid of just living alone and being on your own. Now that he's back, tell us something right now that you desperately miss doing that you can no longer do.
3: I'm going to bed early.
4: Okay.
2: Oh. Why? Because you have to stay up with him, or you feel guilty that you would go to bed before he does?
3: Well, we live in a very small apartment.

0: apartment building, and he works kind of later in the day, and I work very early in the day, so he wants to stay up and hang out with his friends online and play video games. And I'm like, I'm so tired. I just worked like a blue-collar job. Let me go to bed, please.
1: Yes, fair.
2: Well, we're glad everything worked out, Aaron.
0: It's amazing you guys' advice. Changed my life for the better.
1: Oh, you're wonderful.
2: You're the best. Love you so much.
0: Love you guys, too. Thank you.
2: Bye.
3: For some advice, be a part of Roz and Mocha's Fix My Life. 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
2: How you doing? Yes, we are the Roz and Mocha Show. Good to be here. Hey, by the way, we play Roz and Mocha's Easy Money every day at 6:15. And this morning we had $400 to give away. Here's what happened.
3: Spin that wheel.
4: Here we go. Come on, Mocha. Come on, baby.
2: Great choice for Nima. You just won $400 with Roz and Mocha's Easy Money.
3: Yippee!

0: Thank you so much.
1: You made the right choice. Now that you have $400 in your pocket, what are you going to do with the cash?
0: I'm going to give it to my daughter who just graduated this year so that she can just go and spend it on her favorite restaurant.
1: So we are giving away money every time. Every time you make the right choice. Mm-hmm. With Roz and Mocha's Easy Money, we play the game every day at 6:15. So hopefully tomorrow you will be our next winner. The jackpot has been reset to $100.
2: Hey, Mocha.
1: Yeah.
2: Are you ready?
1: Yeah, baby.
2: Let's do the news.
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2: Brady Kachuk, who is no longer an Ottawa Senator. He is a Florida Panther. Taking questions yesterday, here's a little bit of Brady on his decision to request a trade out of Ottawa.
4: And secondly, you spoke highly of Ottawa in your intro. A couple months ago, right after the exam interviews, you mentioned how you wanted to be there, be with the city, the trade rumors were, distraction, all that. What's changed between then and now?
5: Well, yeah, I think there's definitely a lot of different things that have happened throughout my time there. And for me, I think it was just, time for the next chapter and something that it wasn't an easy decision. It was something that I took a little bit more time than what's been out there to make that decision. And it was a very hard decision. And I think there's a lot more things that go into it. But for me now, it's very thankful for what they've done for me. And not just as a player, but molded me into the human that I am today and the person I am today, and that something I could carry into the future.
2: Okay.
1: Now, I was wondering if the two of them, if Brady and Matthew Tkachuk would be, like, if they would ever play on the same line.
2: Oh, yeah.
1: You think they would?
2: Oh, yeah.
1: Because they're both left wing.
2: Yeah, they could easily play on the same line.
1: However, Matthew Tkachuk is also a forward. I mean, those positions, especially for the two of them, are so interchangeable.
2: Yeah,
1: like, they're going to be playing on the same line, right?
2: Yeah, very
1: they
2: easily.
1: Have to.
2: They're very 100%. Easily be on the same line.
1: Right, you think if one of them gets into a scrap, the other is going to come in?
2: Of course. Yeah,
6: of course. Do you get a discount if you get both brothers?
2: No, you do not.
1: You got to pay more.
7: Two for one deal.
1: This is going to be a great season.
6: Buy one, get one.
2: But obviously he wanted out of Canada, right?
1: Yeah,
2: but you can't say that. And I think that the... Even just what he just said right now, I was like, blah, blah, blah, blah, blah. Realistically, all you had to say, and I think that there's no real argument against it. I mean, people can say, yeah, but you had a contract and everything else, but there's no real argument against it. Like, all he had to say was, hey, man, listen, I'm in the league a long time. I had the opportunity to go and play with my brother, to live in the same city as my brother. So I just had a brand new kid so our kids can grow up together. I had that opportunity, and I wanted to go play with my brother. I don't think anybody could argue with that.
1: He would actually celebrate that.
2: Even if it's not the truth, right? Even if he's like, yo, I hate Canada, and I got booed when I came home after winning a gold. From that day forward, I was out. Mm-hmm. I just couldn't say anything. That's probably closer to the truth.
8: Yep.
2: But all he had to say was, guys, I wanted to go play with my brother. Like, how great is that, of that experience, right? Mm-hmm. Our dad just got inducted into the Hockey Hall of Fame the same weekend this trade happened. It's a big weekend for my family.
1: We could record our podcast in the same studio.
2: Yes. Yes, right? So
1: over the computer.
2: That's all he had to say. NBA draft last night. Here is who the Toronto Raptors picked.
9: With the 19th pick in the 2026 NBA draft, the Toronto Raptors select Alan Graves from Santa Clara University.
1: Nice.
6: Why did they play Adam's Family Music before?
2: He's a freshman from Santa Clara. Allen averaged 11.8 points, 6.5 rebounds, 1.1 assists, 1.9 steals, and 0.9 blocks per game. So, freshman, there you go.
1: When's the NHL draft? Is it Friday?
2: Friday night.
7: Yeah.
1: Ooh, that's going to be good.
2: Friday night. I want to play you this clip. Chloe, you have no idea. Do you know what 90210 is?
7: Of course.
2: You do.
7: Okay. I do.
2: Do you know
7: yes.
2: what the OG 90210 or do you
7: yes.
2: like... Okay.
7: I watched the reboot, but I know the one from before.
6: Jason Priestley and all that.
2: So back in the day when... Because I was in the same grade as the 90210 kids.
1: Okay.
2: Right? When they were graduating high school was my
6: like
2: graduating high school.
6: Like the actors or the real people?
2: No, like the storyline.
1: Okay.
2: Right?
1: Even though Steve Sanders was supposed to be 16 in the show, in real life he was like 50.
2: Well, here's the thing, is that Andrea Zuckerman, Gabriella Carteris, was the oldest. Right?
1: Oh, okay.
2: So, and she always like kind of looked the oldest, but we all sort of guessed at how old she was. And I know people have hinted at it, but I don't think she's ever really said how old

0: she was season one of 90210 when she was supposed to be playing a 16-year-old.
1: I ran from my age so early because I always looked young, and that was the thing I didn't tell the truth about when I got 90210. So now I'm past that time, and I'm going to say, yes, I'm 65. So there you go.
2: When you got the job, how old did you say you were?
1: I told them I was 21, but I was 29.
3: Oh, my God.
2: And you were playing a teenager.
1: I was playing 16.
3: Andrea Zuckerman. Yeah.
2: Well, I think that deserves a good for you, too.
1: That's a good for me, right?
2: Yes.
1: I mean, it was all good. It was good then. This is good now.
3: Damn, girl.
0: So, Gabrielle,
4: 29 playing 16.
0: Yes.
5: That's insane.
0: And the first season, you could sort of like maybe give her a pass. By season three, she looked like their aunt.
4: Yes.
3: Right? Yeah, you could be a teacher at
0: like,
3: that school.
0: She could be a teacher. But the problem was is that the way that the character was written was she was the sort of, you know, old, wise, old like soul. So
3: nerd.
0: She actually acted like a teacher,
3: uh-huh.
0: Right? Like, that was the weird thing.
4: But so no one questioned, or did everyone question
0: everybody
4: it?
0: Questioned it. Yeah. So Gabriella Carteris was 29. Ian Ziering was 26. Luke Perry was 24. Priestley was 21. Jenny Garth was 18. Shannon Doherty was 19. Brian Austin Green, a.k.a.
3: Bag,
0: was 17. And Tori Spelling was 17. So the cast ranged from 17 to 29, all playing 16-year-olds.
3: Wow. What about the kid that got shot? Bag's best friend.
0: Oh.
3: Remember, he was
0: when he got the cowboy hat and he was playing with the gun.
3: What was his name?
0: Brian?
3: The show?
0: No.
4: Real name or actor?
0: No, hold on here.
3: Was his name Scott in the
0: Scott,
3: show?
0: Scott.
3: Was
0: Scott.
3: It?
0: Yeah. You know that my brother still... Remember the Ray Pruitt years when Donna was dating that singer? On the show, and his name was Ray Pruitt. But in real life, he had a song. But on the show, his name was Ray Pruitt, and he had a song on the show where he used to like play the Peach Pit and stuff. And then they released the song as like an actual pop song from the real guy. And it was How Do You Talk to an Angel?
3: Oh, I love that song.
0: It was that song. Do you remember that?
3: No.
0: My brother still to this day, if somebody says the word angel, he'll always go, How Do You Talk to an Angel?
3: Yeah, Rich, number one fan.
0: We used to watch 90210 like crazy, me and that guy. What was that song? How Do You Talk to an Angel? You never heard this?
4: The song by The Heights? Can we play it?
0: Yeah, hold on here. Give me one second. Yeah. How Do You Talk to an Angel by The Heights? That's the guy that played Ray Pruitt.
3: Really?
0: Yeah.
3: You got on YouTube there? Do we got to sit through a commercial?
0: Yeah. No, I don't think so.
3: You signed in your premium account?
0: Yeah. Mm-hmm. You never heard this?
3: No. I hear a voice. Oh, God.
4: In my mind. Why did everyone sing like that back then?
3: Your brother's loving this right now.

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0: Take it this. The best throwbacks. Tame Impala and Jenny Dracula. It's 805, 16 degrees right now, getting up to a high of 25. Gonna be clear today.
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0: Let's see if Zoe will be our next winner. Hello, welcome to the Roz and Mocha Show. How you doing?
3: I'm well, thanks. Last full day of school, so the vibes are high.
0: Oh, nice. Well, let's see if we can get you $1,000 for knowing who is saying that word. So
3: I hope it wasn't guess, but I'm going to say Jacob Elordi.
4: Oh, interesting.
3: Okay. Very popular right now, right? Right? He's in the
4: era. You're right. You're right. And it's Zoe, right?
3: It is.
4: Okay, Zoe with the guess of Jacob Elordi. Zoe, you are...
0: Sorry, Zoe.
5: Sorry, love.
3: That's okay. Was he at least guessed already? I hope not. Okay.
4: No.
0: But yay, no. Last day is... Right?
3: Yeah, it's okay. I'll lick my woes.
0: All right. Hey, if you haven't heard School Tings on the Roz and Mocha Show, we're going to continue with that in just like 3.5 minutes. So lock it in for that.
3: I will. I promise.
0: All right, girl. You have a great day. Thanks for listening.
3: You guys too.
0: Bye. $1,000 still out there if you know who is saying that word.
1: Don't worry, you didn't miss your chance.
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1: Yes, day three.
2: All right, children. School takes. School takes. Mind breaking. Quiz taken. School takes. Class is in session.
3: Yes.
4: Welcome back to School Tings. Final exams. Returning students, Dammit Maury and Chloe.
5: How have I not graduated yet?
4: You got to pass a test. Good morning, students.
6: Good morning.
5: Morning, sir.
6: Teacher.
4: Okay. This final exam for School Tings, today we will be covering off science and biology.
5: Oh.
6: Yay.
5: Like together?
4: Mainly biology is where we're gonna head for this final exam. Again, hands up, so there's no typing, no cheating, no chat GPTing. I would like this to be an honest test. Here we go. Question number one. How much saliva does your mouth produce in a day? Oh, you can give it to me in whatever volume you would like. How much saliva does your mouth produce in a single day?
6: I'm going to go... One cup.
4: One cup. Dammit, Maury, you say?
5: 2 liters.
4: 2 liters.
6: What?
4: Why is that shocking, Chloe?
6: Isn't 2 liters a lot?
4: 2 liters. That's like...
7: Hold on.
4: That's,
7: Chloe.
4: You know the big plastic bottles of pop?
6: Yeah.
4: That's 2 liters.
6: That's a lot.
4: Okay. Yes.
1: This is a cup. You think your whole body produces saliva for this cup right here?
6: One cup.
4: That's like two
6: your
4: cups.
6: Your saliva is your...
4: That's two cups.
1: You think it's 2 cups?
6: Your saliva is just your mouth, is it not?
4: Yes.
6: The
4: actual answer is 1 liter of saliva every single day.
6: Oh, wow.

0: I wonder what would happen if you just had a catcher and you just let it drip out all day.
1: Yeah, that's so gross.
0: You could fill it.
1: Like no, thanks.
2: Like a drooling dog.
0: Yeah, like if you had some sort of mechanism that wrapped around your neck and just kept a bucket there.
1: Ew.
0: And you just kept your mouth open all day. I wonder if you actually fill the 1 liter bucket.
1: You know
0: By
1: what?
0: The end of the day, you're on the subway. It's sloshing around.
1: I don't wonder.
0: No? Okay. Next question. There are very few parts of the human body that completely lack pain receptors. Hair is one of them. Fingernails is one of them. The enamel on your teeth is one of them. Name another. A part of your body that has no pain receptors, meaning it cannot feel pain. Maury, an answer?
3: And you said not fingernails.
0: Well, I said fingernails.
3: Yeah. Yeah, okay.
0: I said hair and the enamel on your teeth. The nerves inside your teeth feel pain, but the actual enamel doesn't. There's no.
2: Can I say earlobes?
0: Earlobes. Okay. Pinch your earlobe real quick.
2: But no,
0: Maury.
2: But you can feel. No, I'm changing my answer.
3: Just say if you don't feel something.
0: Yeah, Chloe.
3: Does eyelashes count?
0: That's hair.
3: Oh.
0: Yeah.
2: Your skin.
0: Your skin. Okay. Damn it, Maury says skin. Chloe, you say?
3: I have no idea.
0: You need an answer.
3: I don't know. I feel pain everywhere.
1: Okay. Just give an answer, Chloe.
3: Okay, fine. My nose. I don't know.
1: Okay, fine. Your nose.
0: Your brain.
2: Well, how would you know?
3: What?
0: Your brain. That's why they can operate on somebody with like the head open and they can like cut into their brain and stuff like that.
2: You can feel there's just no pain.
4: My brain hurts right now.
1: Bruh.
0: Literally.
1: Can you read the beginning of that?
0: I know. You know what's incredible is that my head hurts, Shem. I know. You just right? Like, it shouldn't, right? It defies all biology, but I actually feel a pain in my brain right now. Next question, children.
3: Okay.
0: Are you taller standing or lying down? Are you taller standing up or lying down?
2: I'm going to say lying down.
3: Yeah, I think lying down.
0: Lying down. The correct answer is lying down. Yes.
1: Wow.
0: Question is, how much taller?
2: A foot.
3: Yeah, sure, you wish.
0: A foot.
1: Okay, Maury's answer is a foot. Chloe?
3: I'm going to go like 3 millimeters.
0: 3 millimeters. The actual answer is 1 to 2 centimeters.
1: Wow. Mm,
0: which is a lot. If it was a foot, Maury.
2: Well, I mean.
0: People. Guys would be showing up to work in beds. wheel me into the meeting. How many bones in the human body? How many bones in the human body?
1: Chloe, go.
3: Oh, I knew this at one point. 312.
0: 312. Damn it, Maury, you say what?
2: 68.
0: 68. Wow, quite the range. 206 bones in the human body. How many are babies born with?
3: Oh.
2: It would have to be the same.
3: Nope. I don't think it's the same.
0: Chloe, how many bones are babies?
3: 180.
0: Maury.
2: Same. The same as
0: 206. Yeah. The answer is 300.
1: Wow.
0: Babies got a lot.
2: Bone?
0: Baby, no, they fuse together after a while. In a 70-year lifespan, how many times will your heart beat? In a 70-year lifespan, how many times will your heart beat?
2: One, two, three.
3: I'm not doing that.
0: Chloe?
3: I'm going to go 70-year lifespan.
0: Maury?
2: I'm still counting.
0: We need an answer.
2: I'm going to say 10 million.
0: 10 million. Chloe?
3: I think it's the millions. 2-3 million.
0: 2-3 million. Very close, actually. What did you say, Chloe?
3: 3 million.
0: 3 million. Maury, you said?
2: 10 mil.
0: 2.5 billion.
2: Does someone have
3: really
2: to count that?
0: It's just simple math. Finally, we will end on this. School Ting's final exams, science and biology. On the high end, how many individual bacteria are in your mouth at any given time?
2: Well, it's different per person.
0: On the high end, how many individual bacteria are in your mouth at any given time?
1: This is going to be such a gross answer.
0: Chloe?
3: 20 million.
0: 20 million. Damn it, Maury?
2: 5,000.
0: 5,000. Close. The average human mouth has an estimated between 6 billion and 100 billion individual bacteria at any moment.
1: You nasty.
2: Yet we kiss with tongue.
0: There's more junk in your mouth than there is people on the planet.
1: That's so gross. Nasty.
0: Final score, Shem?
5: Oh, bruh.
0: 1 point each. 1 point each.
1: Ladies and gentlemen, that is School Tings.

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2: I love France.
3: Bonjour.
2: Bonjour. In a couple minutes, we're going to talk to a woman named Laura Lakin. And Laura Lakin did a video that went absolutely bonkers on social media. So Lauren is from Australia.
3: Okay.
2: Lauren and her family are vacationing in France. Uh-huh. Lauren and her family went to a public pool to have a swim because they're going through a heat wave. They were denied entry into the public pool.
3: Why?
2: Because her husband wasn't wearing a Speedo.
3: Stop it!
4: What?
3: Come on!
2: Mandatory public Speedos.
3: In France.
2: Let me play you the video.
5: Okay, we just got rejected by the local pool. There's a pool that is right near our Airbnb. We went to go in, and they wouldn't allow Kit to wear...
6: No swim shorts allowed.
5: No board shorts.
6: You have to wear Euro shorts or Speedos. So they must be boxer briefs, they must be skin tights, and hugging the genitalia.
3: No!
6: Into the pool. No.
3: Come on!
2: And there's a logical French reason for it,
3: yeah,
2: which Lauren actually now knows and she will reveal to us. But in France, during a heat wave on vacation, a family was denied entry into a public pool because her husband wasn't wearing a Speedo, like a budgie smuggler, plum smuggler, banana hammock, whatever you want to call it.
3: Speedo.
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1: 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Lauren, can you hear us okay?
2: I can. 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
3: Been waiting all morning to talk to you, Lauren. So, Lauren, you are from Australia. Your family vacationing in France, which I understand is going through a heat wave right now. You did a video that went absolutely bananas, and it was you and your family, towels in hand, walking down a street, talking about how you just got rejected from a public pool in France because your husband wasn't wearing a Speedo. How did this
2: the best time for everything?
3: How did this happen? Like, so you guys all get ready at like the Airbnb or the hotel, and you decide, okay, day at the pool. You're all walking down there. And so what happened when you got there?
2: We just, you know, packed up all of our stuff, walked down to the Airbnb. We're very close to the local public pool, and we get to the front. They don't speak any English. We don't really speak any French. So there was a little bit of back and forth. They're pointing to my husband's pants and they're saying, do you have the right shorts? And we're saying, yes, we do. And they're saying, no, you need other shorts. And so there was a bit of back and forth trying to figure out what they were trying to say.
1: So but what kind of shorts was he? Yeah. What kind of shorts was he wearing?
2: He was in board shorts, which is in Australia, that's what we wear. When you go to the beach or to the pool, you wear board shorts.
1: That's all I own. That's what we got in Canada too.
3: And they look just, I mean, it didn't look like he was wearing like casual shorts. Like he looked like he was wearing a bathing suit. They were just like board shorts,
2: yeah,
3: right?
2: They're board shorts. Yes, correct.
3: For sure.
2: Yes.
3: And so when these guys, the Frenchmen are standing there pointing at your husband, are they pointing at his like his crotch area? And you're like, what is going on?
2: No, they were pretty clear. You know, there was a board out the front that explained with a diagram on what they couldn't wear into the swimming pool. So they were using that to explain. But to us, those pictures looked like a board short, but they were actually more of a Euro Speedo short.
3: Were they photographs or hand-drawn?
2: No, it was just a diagram.
3: Oh, a diagram. Well, okay.
1: And when you showed up, when you started looking around, did you notice other men they're just only wearing Speedos?
2: Yes, they're only wearing Speedos in the pool.
3: And oftentimes when people go to Europe for the first time, especially as a couple, you make the jokes of, oh, going to Europe, got to get the Speedo, because that's the sort of cultural thing that we all sort of know about Europe is that guys wear Speedos. Have you and your husband ever had the Speedo conversation before?
2: We didn't. We did a lot of research prior to the trip, but what to wear to the local swimming pool wasn't one of the things that we Googled. I think because the beach, you can wear whatever you want. And there's lots of people in board shorts at the beach. And there's not a lot of Euro shorts at the beach, but it's just the public swimming pool. So that's what we've learned, is that there's a different rule for the public swimming pool.
3: Women have a lot of opinions on Speedos, especially their husbands in Speedos. What is your take, Lauren, on Speedos?
2: Look, I'm really looking forward to seeing my husband in Speedos and making a follow-up video, because we've got to do that. I'm sure he's looking forward to that too.
1: So did your husband go out and buy Speedos?
2: We haven't yet, will, because my kids are determined to get to that pool. So we will.

0: a second. How old's your son?
1: My son's 8.
0: And he has to wear a Speedo too?
1: And he has to wear a Speedo too. He can't wear the
2: border. Oh my gosh, what? So your husband and your son have to get Speedos?
0: But what about the girls? It doesn't matter what you guys wear.
1: No, it doesn't matter what we wear.
0: Ugh, life is so unfair for men.
1: Okay.
0: Lauren, so there is a reason behind this and you found it out, but please tell everybody.
1: Yes.
0: Because you and your family from Australia, vacationing in France, it's very hot. You get turned away from a public pool because your husband is wearing regular board shorts, but he's not wearing a Speedo. And the reason is what?
1: Well, there's three main reasons, but the biggest one is hygiene. So they think the board shorts can be worn on the street or in the park or at the beach. And then people go straight to the pool and they get in and they bring those like outside germs into the pool. So that's the main reason. The other reason is because of water conservation. So they think that the board shorts hold a lot more water.
2: Oh my God.
1: And that
2: serious.
1: Will waste the water. Yes. And the last one is just tradition, which because it's been rule for hundreds of years, they yes. want to keep it that way. So
0: right.
1: all of the above, which
0: wow.
1: we can respect. I have no problem with the rule. I'm looking forward to getting my husband into Speedo.
0: Wow.
2: That is
0: wow.
2: incredible.
0: Wow. Lauren, I'm a huge fan of Speedos. I love it. I love how uncomfortable they make people. I love everything about them. I love this rule. I wish you and your husband nothing but the best. I hope he finds a pair and sizes down.
2: By the way, Lauren, by the way, what is your social account? Are you posting this on TikTok, on IG, if anyone wants to follow up?
1: Oh, it's at lakin.life.
0: AKIN.LIFE.
1: Correct.
0: All right.
2: Amazing. Lauren, you're the best. Thanks for hanging out on the Ron Samoka Show today.
1: Thanks so much. Bye.
0: We got to get Shemmy in France. I'm there, bro.
3: Are you kidding me? It's Roz and Mocha.

0: It's Om's the Word.
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1: Who do you think it is?
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1: You think it's Ariana Grande?
2: It just sounds like her.
1: Is it correct for $1,000?
3: I want it to be strong and empowering, because I feel like,
1: Malik!
2: Oh,
1: congratulations!
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0: He's Roz, I'm Mocha. Ums the word, next gameplay, 9 a.m. Although we might, not saying for sure, we might have a secret play that happens between now and 9. Tell us who is saying that word. It's a famous voice, a celebrity, and you'll win $1,000 instantly, okay?
3: Hey, Mocha.
0: Yes, sir.
3: Are you ready?
0: Yes, sir.
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3: France recorded its hottest day ever yesterday, which was 29.8 degrees, which doesn't seem that hot, but it was the hottest day. France's previous hottest days were recorded during heat waves in 2003 and then 2019 when it was 29.4 degrees. Only about

0: The problem is that only about 20% of homes in France actually have air conditioning.
1: Why?
0: So they just don't. Old buildings doesn't usually get that kind of heat. But because of that, there have been 40 fatalities from drowning in the past week alone.
1: Oh, wow.
0: From people who are trying to cool down in rivers and other bodies of water, despite the authorities' warning about unsupervised swimming. So I'm looking at the real-time heat map here. It's very hot everywhere. 30s everywhere. But Riyadh, Saudi Arabia, 45.
2: Oh.
0: It's 45 degrees.
1: My kind of heat.
0: Yeah. Where else is there that's really hot right now? There's a bunch of places.
1: The sun.
0: There's a bunch of places in the 40s and high 40s. Like Dubai, earlier today, Dubai, I think, was 48 degrees.
2: 48?
0: Yeah, I think it was 48 degrees today. What? Something like that. Yeah, it's crazy. So very, very warm. Very warm in Europe. Lizzo, this Lizzo story is crazy, man. So, Lizzo had a new album called Bitch, and in its first week out, sold 2,650 copies.
1: Oof.
0: And then in its second week, it sold 650 copies.
1: Oh.
0: It completely failed to chart on the Billboard 200, representing a massive drop. Like her last, when she came out with Special in 2022, it debuted at number two. And everybody's like, you know, why did Lizzo's album fail? A lot of people are saying that this is the momentum following those really harsh allegations from her staff and backup dancers involving sexual harassment and a hostile work environment. Oh. Some of the staff, if you remember, alleged that they were getting into sexual misconduct territory where Lizzo was pressuring them to go to like live sex shows and this kind of thing. And then also the other people are talking about how her public image has suffered with her hardcore fans because Lizzo was always a very, you know, body positive artist. That was her brand. She was the big girl, and then she started losing weight. So they're saying, did she alienate her audience? This kind of same kind of way that they talk about Meghan Trainor having done the same thing. Who knows what all of this has to do with? Maybe she's pissed. Maybe her label is pissed at her because I know that she was unhappy with the way her label was promoting her record because she was doing videos where she was her own street team, like going out and gluing her posters to walls.
1: Oh shoot, I didn't know that.
0: Because she was unhappy about what the label was doing. Put it this way. I didn't know there was a new Lizzo album.
1: Same.
0: And we would know. Like, mm-hmm. We should know that there was a new Lizzo album.
1: Like, we're not even playing the new song. Are we?
3: I don't even know what the new song is.
1: Yeah, right. See?
0: Like that, like, and so maybe she has a point because we didn't hear anything. And normally
1: that usually
0: stuff,
1: we hear right away.
0: Normally that stuff filters down to us. So something is going on with Lizzo and the industry. She's been very critical of the industry before. But anyway, here is Lizzo responding.
4: Okay, I promoted my album and people on the internet clown me for it. So I don't know what to do. I promoted my album super hard and people were calling me a desperate flop. So I don't know, guys.
1: Yikes.
0: All I know is that something is up because it can't just be the business side of things because Lizzo has 26 million followers on TikTok and 11 million on Instagram. They all knew she had a new album coming out. So it is definitely something to do with her relationship with her fans, ultimately.
1: Mm-hmm.
0: But how do you have 26 million followers on TikTok and 11 million on Instagram and sell less than 3,000 records? The numbers don't make sense.
3: That's insane.
1: That's wild.
0: Like, they don't make sense. The estate and the family of Whitney Houston is pissed at Oprah. So Oprah told this story about Whitney Houston and how on one of her last appearances on Oprah, she showed up drunk. Here's Oprah.
5: Do you all know this is an amazing thing that happened? I had such trust from the Oprah show audience that Whitney did, I think it was her last show with us, and she had gone back on drugs. The first interview I did with her when we'd gone behind stage and I asked her about her attention, she was clean. But the day she came to my show then to perform in front of the audience, she was not. And she fell off of the stage. And I knew that if that story got out that she'd fallen off of the stage, that everybody would be, that she would be destroyed by that. And so even though the audience was there and the audience had cameras, I begged them not to put those pictures out because it would ruin her life, and they did not.
0: Wow. So Whitney Houston's estate is saying that during that final appearance on the Oprah show, that, yes, she did fall off the stage, but it was during sound check.

0: back, and it was due to darkness and unfamiliarity with the stage. They say she was not high, but also acknowledge that at that time, Whitney was very much still an addict.
1: Oh.
0: So they're saying she was an addict, but on that day, she wasn't high, is what they're saying.
2: Right.
3: Sure.
1: I kind of believe Oprah.
0: I kind of believe Oprah. But that's wild that her audience never released any of that stuff, man. Quickly, before we go, I got to do this because the Harry Styles fans are coming for Shania Twain and it's sad as hell.
1: Why?
0: So there's a whole barrage of fans who are seeing what Shania Twain is wearing while on stage while she's opening for Harry Styles. And these are a lot of people who have really never seen Shania Twain perform. And Shania Twain wears really, really risque stuff on stage. She's 60 and she's getting hammered for not being age appropriate with her wardrobe. So some people are saying sometimes you got to realize we're all getting old and some things just aren't appropriate anymore. A lot of people comparing her to Madonna.
1: No. Big difference.
0: Yeah, for me, yes, huge difference. But anyway, what Shania Twain had told the Independent last week was, I have a 60-year-old body, but I will walk on the beach in my bikini. I don't really care if people are okay with it or not. So there you go, Shania Twain. Do your thing, girl.
1: Big up, Shania.
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1: Look at that. Who knew there was going to be secret play? 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
1: Trying to give away $1,000 right now. Yo, Vanessa. What up? It's your boyfriend's Raza Mocha.
2: Hi.
1: What's going on, girl? How are you?

0: shaking. I am so excited. I just had to pull over.
1: Okay. Well, you're doing the safe thing. We have $1,000 to give away right now. I don't know how many times you've heard this person saying the word but if you know who it is, we'll hook you up with a grand right now. Let's just say you win. What are your plans for the money?
0: I'm not 100% sure, but maybe take my daughters and husband somewhere for summer, end of school, something like that.
1: Perfect.
2: Perfect.
0: Yeah.
2: Vanessa, you've heard it enough. You've had a lot of time to think about it. Vanessa, who do you think that is?
0: I think it is Harry Styles.
2: Vanessa with the official guess of Harry Styles. Vanessa, you are... Oh, hold on. You're actually the third person to say Harry Styles.
0: I'm so sorry, guys. I hate repeat guesses, too. I'm so sorry.
1: Okay. You know what that means? You can play again.
0: Yes.
1: All right.
0: Yes.
1: So feel free to keep listening and feel free to try again.
0: I just want to say I love you guys so much. I listen to you every day, and it is actually just really exciting to get to talk to you guys.
1: Oh, girl, how long have you been listening to the Roz and Mocha Show for?
0: Since 2015.
1: Nice. How'd you discover us? Because we've been on the radio since 2009.
0: Yes. I moved to Toronto in 2009, but moved to Scarborough in 2015. And then my drive to work will only consist of Roz and Mocha. So.
1: Love that.
0: And Sham and Maury and Chloe now.
1: You are the best. We cannot thank you enough for your support. Between Roz and Mocha, though, who is your favorite?
0: I know, I love you both so much, but Roz is my guy.
1: Thank you. Even though we're like both from Scarborough?
2: Hey. You can't everybody from Scarborough.
1: You. I should.
0: Scarborough is your jam, but I love you both so much.
1: All right, Vanessa, you have a beautiful day, and thanks again.
0: Thank you.
1: Bye.
0: You guys too.
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11: Well, today's going to be a beautiful day. It's 18 already. Going to be clear this afternoon. Definitely going to see that sunshine. 25 is the high. Magic Jordan, Waves of Blue on KISS.

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2: Still no winner, which means $1,000 is still out there to be won if you know the celebrity

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2: All right, here we go. Yo, Andre, how are you? It's Ron Zamoka.
3: Hey, how are you?
2: Good, man. Well, that's it. Om's the Word. If you know who's saying that word, you'll win $1,000, Andre.
3: Oh, that'd be amazing.
4: Come on now.
2: Yeah, what would you use $1,000 for right now if you won?
3: I should really use it for some house fixings, but I think I'm just going to maybe spend it on my upcoming anniversary.
2: Nice.
4: Both are worthy. Andre, you've heard it enough times. I'm sure you've had a lot of time to think about it. Hopefully you've heard some of the wrong answers that have come through, but it is your time right now. So we're going to need an answer on who you think that is.
3: I think it's The Weeknd.
4: Andre, with the official guess of The Weeknd. Andre, you are...
2: Sorry, Andre.
3: Thanks.
4: Sorry, thanks, dude.
2: Have a great day.
3: You too.
4: Bye-bye.
2: The money is still out there to be won. $1,000. If you know who's saying that word, text the keyword once we give it to you to 925-555. Next gameplay in less than an hour.
0: Don't worry, you didn't miss your chance.
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3: Hello.
4: Wagwan, Miss Rebecca.
3: Hi, how are my favorite people?
5: What's going on?
4: It's your boyfriend's Roz and Mocha. Rebecca, the teacher, is back. And Rebecca is a kindy teacher.
5: Nice.
4: And we always talk to Rebecca, usually at the beginning and at the end of the school year, as we get ready to gear up or wind down, to find out how things have been as we go into this last week of school before the summer break.
5: How was kindy this year?
3: It was actually really good. It was actually a really, really good year. The kids were great. A couple little fun ones, but other than that, they were pretty good.
5: It's always interesting to know, because just trends and everything changes so fast. What was this year's group of kindies really into?
3: Oh, 6'7"?
5: Yeah. Right. Oh, this was the 6'7" year. Oh, I forgot about that.
4: Are they still running with 6'7"?
3: They're running like a track star. It's great.
4: Really?
3: So I do calendar every morning with them. Like, we say this months of the year, days of the week, what day is it, month, what number. So every month, like clockwork, once I get to the seventh day of the month, I go, okay, so what day is it today? Yesterday was Tuesday, or today, yesterday was Wednesday. What number is it? And I have to put the seven up, and they say the seven or seventh, because we always have to talk about ordinal numbers. And they go, so they put the seven, they go, 6'7". And I go, I literally hold the bridge of my nose and I go, okay, from here on out, it is illegal in our classroom to say 6'7". If you say

0: 7, you're getting a ticket. And they think it's the funniest thing in the world.
1: Of course.
0: And I go, oh my goodness, it's so funny. You're so funny. And I go, no, but you don't understand how serious I am. And they think it's hilarious.
1: Also, kindies are too young to know when a trend ends. You know?
0: Oh, no, they don't.
1: No, they're
2: oh my God. Could you imagine?
1: Still.
2: Could you imagine if they were introduced to WhatsApp?
1: Oh my God. That would have been so good.
0: Okay. Yeah. My brain just started hemorrhaging when you said that because I just imagined my students doing that. And I just imagined me needing a 24 ounce of coffee. And I don't even drink coffee.
2: Rebecca, the teacher, you've been at your school for how long now?
0: About 12 years now.
2: Wow. So are the any eighth graders leaving your school that were with you when they were in kindergarten?
0: Yep.
2: Yeah. What's that feeling like for you?
0: Really emotional because I taught. This started happening about a year or two ago. Mm-hmm. So I'm seeing my little ones who are the size of my ones right now. They're graduating and moving on. And I go to their grade 8 graduation every year and I presents war and I see them and I see the moms, it's the dads, the families, and I sob because I'm just like, you were my first littles, and they still come and visit me all the time. They give me hugs, they talk to me, and then even when they move on to high school, they always come back and they always come and hug me. Now they're like so much taller than me, and I go, I'm supposed to be average height, but I am not anymore, and you're 14, 15, and I'm short.
2: I think the one of the most important questions is, what are you as a teacher doing this summer? How are you going to unwind?
0: Alcohol and nothing.
1: Nice.
0: Yeah.
2: By the way, if you go back and listen to the podcast, Rebecca the teacher is the one who wrote erotic Razamoka fanfiction.
1: We don't mix the worlds.
2: We don't
1: talk about that this.
2: Listen, if you have time over the summer to do some writing, you know what I'm saying?
0: Oh, listen.

0: high.
1: Oh.
0: You've never asked me this question.
1: Oh, really? Okay, well, then for the first time, well, go on.
0: Okay, I'm going to say mocha.
2: Oh.
1: Cool. There you go, Miss Rebecca.
2: Yeah.
1: Thanks, girl. Love you.
0: Listen,
2: no, no, it's fine.
0: Mocha was my favorite. I did put him on the counter, so remember that.
2: Right.
1: Yo, why are you going to say that? Like, context. Okay, anyway. You got to go. Bye.
2: No, no context needed. We got it.
0: I love you guys.
2: We got it. Love you.
1: Love you. Bye.
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0: same. Roz and Mocha's DM deep dive. You wouldn't say that to your mama. So why us?
1: All right, here we are. You know what we do? It's a DM deep dive, and we see what y'all are saying to us behind the scenes.
2: Chloe, what do we got in the DMs today?
3: Justin asks, why does Mocha avoid answering the DM deep dive questions, but makes sure everyone else answers? For example, the question about something your partner does that you can't complain about.
2: Oh, that's just because he doesn't want to get murdered at home.
1: No.
3: But
1: because
3: we all say some things on this show that, you know.
1: No, is DM deep dive, ask Roz and Mocha.
2: Yeah.
1: I keep track of the time that we're spending talking. And I want to make sure everyone else has a chance to answer. Mm. And if people, you know, are giving answers, whatever, and I want to move on, I just move on to the next question. I'm not avoiding anything.
2: I mean, you do.
1: What are you talking about? There's I'm trying to be polite.
2: There's questions you avoid.
3: Yeah.
1: Absolutely. I never avoid anything. I answer if I know that, like, we're good for time.
2: No.
3: But exhibit A. The question about the partner thing.
2: Yeah, yeah. You always avoid questions that are going to get you trouble at home.
1: No, I don't, guys.
2: Yeah, you do.
1: No, ask me a question right now.
2: Yes, you do.
3: What's something your partner does that you can't complain about?
1: Nothing. Next to me.
2: Yeah, see? Yeah, people don't understand. Like, when we leave here, we have to go home, right? Like, I don't want to get murdered at home. I don't want Mocha to get murdered at home. Maury has almost been murdered, I think, countless times. Mm-hmm. Thank God he's recorded all of them.
1: which
2: almost gets him murdered again.
1: Facts.
2: Shem, I don't know if you've almost been murdered when you got home.
4: I'm a machine. That's about it.
2: Yes, yeah exactly. Mm-hmm. Chloe, you will almost get murdered at some point.
3: Oh, probably.
2: Right? Yeah. It's not fun when you say something like that. Like, we've done stuff on the show before where I've said stuff to Catherine where I'll look, or I've said stuff about Catherine where my phone will just go off and I'll see and she'll text me, right? And I'm always like, oh my God. It'll be something about, hey, can you pick up chickpeas on your way home?
1: But you start worrying.
2: But I start worrying, yeah, right? Yeah, I'm like, oh God, what did I say?
1: But y'all know me, open book, ask me anything, I'll talk about it all. But not right now, because we got to move on. Next DM, please.
3: Oh my God. Exhibit B.
2: Doesn't even answer. Doesn't even acknowledge.
3: Gloria asks, with the FIFA World Cup well underway, I want to know what your favorite World Cup songs are.
1: Yo, like, that Shakira one.
2: Like, Oh Canada?
3: No.
4: Like, remember the When I Get Older, I Will Be Stronger.
2: Oh, I don't know any of them this year.
5: Is that World Cup?
4: Yeah.
3: Was
4: it? Yeah.
2: That was a charity song.
4: It started out as a World Cup song in 2010. And then it blossomed into something more.
2: I don't think it did. I think it started the other way and then went to World Cup.
4: It is most famous for the World Cup in South Africa in 2010.
2: But it was not intended for that, though.
5: It wasn't an official tournament anthem.
4: It says, Waving Flag is most known for as the official promotional anthem for the 2010 FIFA World Cup in South Africa, which was sponsored by Coca-Cola.
5: No, but it...

0: It says, while it wasn't the official tournament anthem, which was Shakira's Waka Waka, Kanan song as the global promotional anthem, it sort of became it.
1: Yeah, that's what I said. It became it. No, it was a song for originally for Somalia, right? It was an anthem for the country who was going through, I think, like a civil war or something like that. And then the flag part of it became adopted by Canada and used to be patriotic in other places.
2: Oh,
1: right.
2: Okay.
1: But I think it was originally like a protest support song for Somalia.
3: Yeah, it's for young artists of Haiti. Is that part what it was?
1: It was
0: in 2008, like 2 years before the 2010.
3: Yeah. What I'm saying is it was used as a promotional for World Cup.
1: I agree. I do still love that song.
2: Yeah,
1: I think Waving Flag is a great song.
2: Yeah, dude.
1: But I don't know any other like official
4: Waka Wakas. A big one.
1: Do I know Waka Waka?
4: Waka Waka, it's time for Africa.
3: Yeah, good one.
1: Yeah? Who sings that?
4: Shakira.
1: Yeah? I kind of like that.
2: All right, time for one more DM, please, Chloe Burnaby.
4: David DM'd, what do you do in your car during your morning commute that you'd be embarrassed for others to see?
2: David Morigo. It's the only answer anyone wants to hear. Go ahead.
0: I do pick my nose, fart, scratch my everything.
1: Yeah. Do you?
2: But that's all the stuff you do in that room.
1: Yeah,
2: anyway,
1: I know you do it here. We all see. Is there anything you do in the car that you don't do here? That is reserved for the car.
0: I guess singing along to a song.
1: Gotcha. Okay. But what do you normally start? Like, do you start with the nose and then move your way down?
0: Or Usually the nose is on the way home.
1: Oh, okay. And the are on the way to work?
2: You don't bathe in the morning before you
0: leave? Yeah, I do. But sometimes, like, I mean, come on, Ross, back me up on this. Like, if you're...
1: Back you up!
2: He ain't saying none.
1: Okay, go. Back you up on what?
0: No, but if they're not dry enough...
2: What?
0: Like, you just showered and then you're in the car and they're still moist.
1: But you're scratching wet on the ride to work?
2: Oh, that's so gross.
3: You gotta see a doctor, bro.
2: Yeah. Like, are you not drying yourself with a towel?
0: No, but sometimes they're just not dry enough.
1: And then you gotta dry them?
0: And then, like, the underwear kind of, like, you just have to move things around to sort of find the spot.
1: Like, you like, down there, like, trying to dry creases with, like, your underpants from outside of your pants?
2: Bro, this is getting too much.
1: Like,
2: I don't want to know the
1: then
2: answer.
1: Then you pick your nose?
2: Okay, that's a wrap on today's DM Deep Dive. Thank you, everyone. Keep those DMs coming in, and we'll do it again tomorrow. That was wonderful, sort of. Thank you, Chloe.
4: Thanks.
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1: Some people still hype off that big Portugal game yesterday. 5-0. Uzbekistan. David Morey was out there in the streets kicking it with fans, watching the game. You were there for the entire game, right, Morey? Oh, sorry. Go ahead.
2: Such a good game. Yeah. Oh, my God. Such a good crowd.
1: A great crowd. Portuguese, very, very passionate about their team.
3: Portugal! Portugal! Portugal!
4: Oh, my God. 10 seconds. Are you ready for this? Oh!
5: It feels amazing. No one trusted Ronaldo in Portugal after that devastating first game. That was the one-off game of this World Cup. But from now on, they came out strong. They came out hard tonight. They showed us who they really are for this World Cup.
4: Your message to us is Uzbekistan.
5: Uzbekistan can go home.
6: Here we go. The real test is on Saturday when we play Colombia. And we're ready for them, baby. Let's go. Forza Portugal! Unbelievable. We needed this win, and we're coming for them on Saturday, baby. Let's go.
4: We won. We won. We won. Yeah, baby.
6: Portugal.
4: We are Forza Portugal. Forza Portugal.
7: That was the most amazing thing. I predicted the 5-0. Huh? We needed this win, and we're going to win Colombia.
4: Wait, you predicted this?
7: I predicted this.
4: What else can you predict?
7: I can predict we're going to win Colombia.
6: Guys, watching Cristiano Ronaldo score 2 goals, amazing. He's literally back.
8: We have the best team in the World Cup. Forza Portugal, baby.
4: Oh, my God. Forza Portugal. You watched them win.
5: Ronaldo, the best. I love the game. It's my birthday. This is my best birthday ever because I watched Portugal win 5-0. What a great game. Watching Ronaldo score 2 goals, it meant everything. Like, my heart. Like, I wanted to cry when he scored the second one. Congratulations, Ronaldo. Você é que grande for this, caralho. Oh, my God.
1: Hey. As mentioned, next game is on Saturday against Colombia.
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0: Kiss 92.5, we are the Roz and Mogi Show. Still no winner for the latest round of Ums the Word. Pina will play the game in just a few minutes and hook you up with a brand new keyword to text along with your first and last name to 925-555. Tell us who is saying the and you will instantly win $1,000. Before we leave for the day, Roz, what did you learn?
1: That the heat wave in Europe right now is crazy. But when you actually look at the temps, it's not that bad. They're just not used to it for the most part. So France recorded their highest temp ever yesterday. It was 29.8 degrees. So just shy of 30. Ooh. The problem is, and what I learned, is that only 20% of homes in France have air conditioning.
0: Damn.
1: And so that's why everybody's going to the museums right now. Mocha, what did you learn today?
0: Elizabeth Banks will star as Ms. Frizzle in a live-action Magic School Bus. Amazing.

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2: Well, hello there, friends. I'm Hina. I'm ready to give away $1,000. I would love to hook you up this morning. All you need to do is identify this It's from a famous person. And you know, like, imagine it. They're chatting, right? They're talking about something. Mid-sentence, they say, who do you think that is? Identify them. $1,000 coming your way. And to get the call right now, you have to text in this hour's keyword, which is shore. 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
2: Good morning. Is this Wendy?
3: Can I ask who's calling?
2: Hi, it's Pina. I'm calling from Kiss 92.5.
3: Oh my God, stop.
2: Surprise!
3: I've called so many times.
2: You have been texting Wendy. You finally got the call. Did you think like I was someone trying to sell you something?
3: Yeah, usually duct cleaning is who calls. I'm like, yes.
2: I don't want to clean your ducts. I want to try and give you $1,000.
3: Oh God. Oh, please. Okay.
2: $1,000. Yeah, it's a lot of money. What would you do with it?
3: Probably go for a nice dinner out and have some fun downtown Toronto. Some kind of adventure, something I haven't done yet.
2: That is a beautiful idea. You know, create an experience for yourself.
3: That 100%. I think experiences are more valuable than even the $1,000.
2: Oh, so that's what I was here for. Wendy, I completely agree.
3: Yay!
2: Here is

0: I think it's Post Malone.
1: Ooh, Post Malone. Okay, good guess. Can we hook you up with $1,000 instant cash right now so you can make for a great experience?
0: Yes, yes.
1: All right, Wendy. Is it Post Malone?
0: No.
1: I didn't want to hear that buzzer.
0: That's okay.
1: Sadly,
0: I'll keep trying.
1: No money for you, at least not right now. But I, like you said, you will keep trying. Good luck.
0: I will keep trying. I listen every day, so I love all the
1: content. Love that, Wendy. So we could chat again.
0: Yes.
1: All right.
0: Have a great day.
1: You too. I had a bunch of secret plays yesterday during my show, so I'm hoping it happens again today. Maybe a secret play coming up this hour? Well, you'll just have to listen to find out.
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0: back in there, red and white today. Canada back in action at the FIFA World Cup, taking on Switzerland with a game time of 3 o'clock. Everyone here, my coworkers, everyone is rocking the red. I forgot. I'm wearing pink. That's close, right?
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3: The Secret Play. I'm Hina. Here's hoping this is the first of many Secret Plays throughout my show today. Shore is this hour's keyword, S-H-O-R-E, Shore. 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Guess what? 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Easy cash, too. 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
2: Hi, Emily. It's Pina.
3: Oh my gosh, no way.
2: I love the initial reaction when people realize who's calling them. It's like, oh my gosh.
3: I didn't expect this. It was just so fast.
2: Well, I don't waste time, Emily, because I know money, the importance of it, and how many people want to win it. $1,000. That's what could be yours in seconds. All you need to do is identify this famous person. They're saying who do you think that is? If you're right, guess what? You're gonna win the money.
3: Oh my. I gotta go with Justin Bieber.
2: If you're right,
3: yeah. And
2: you get $1,000, any plan for that money?
3: Well, you know, the long weekend's coming up, so maybe take a little bit of a day trip and enjoy the nice weather, hopefully.
2: Yeah, make it a fantastic Canada Day.
3: Exactly.
2: And how amazing would it be to celebrate Canada Day by winning $1,000 that you won by guessing a Canadian artist?
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2: 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Famous person. Saying They're just like us. They say all the time. Who do you think that is? 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
2: Thomas, hey, it's Pina calling from Kiss.
3: Oh, really?
2: Yes, really.
3: I'm surprised. First time ever.
2: Oh, first time getting a call. Well, this deserves celebration, Thomas. Yay!
3: Yay. Woo,
2: congratulations! It's going to be a good day, Thomas. It's going to be a good day.
3: Yes.
2: You have a chance at winning $1,000 right now.
3: Okay.
2: The only thing you have to do is identify this It's a famous person. Sing. Who do you think that is?
3: I think Zayn Malik.
2: Zayn Malik. Hey, One Direction.
3: Yeah.
2: How did he come to mind?
3: Thinking he sounds a little British. That's why.
2: If you get $1,000 right now, Thomas, what are you going to do with that money?
3: Split it with some of my coworkers.
2: Are you all playing together?
3: Yeah.
2: Okay. You all agree on Zayn Malik?
3: Yeah.
2: And you want to give him a shout out because they deserve some love too?
3: Yeah. Jermaine and Dustin.
2: Thank you all for listening, following along. Your guess again is Zayn Malik. Is the team getting the money right now? It's not Zayn Malik.
3: All right.
2: Thank you for playing along. Keep at it. All of you, keep listening and texting in.
3: Thank you.
2: No problem, Thomas. Have a good one. I had a secret play last hour. What do you think? Should we do another one this hour? I think so.
0: Don't worry. 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
0: And it's a secret play because playing once an hour, it's just not enough, right? 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
2: Hey, Sunny. How you doing?
3: Good, good. I wasn't expecting a call. I really don't know what the voice is.
2: Oh, no. Well, you know what, Sunny? You got the call. Most people are probably screaming at the radio right now thinking, oh, my gosh, he got the call. And they didn't. So don't waste this opportunity. You could throw a name out there, and it could turn out to be who we're looking for. And then you win $1,000, right?
3: Right.
2: Let's be positive about it. So I'll play you the famous
3: Someone said Justin Bieber, but I know someone said it, so I don't want to say that.
2: No, don't say Justin Bieber. I mean, I don't want to tell you what to say, but it is a previous guest.
3: Yeah, I know. I've been listening.
2: Yeah. Well, thank you for listening. We appreciate that.
3: We'll go for Bruno Mars.
2: Bruno Mars! All right, Bruno, he's a favorite of ours. Now, Sonny, if you get the money, $1,000, where's that money going? What are you spending it on?
3: Seems like mostly bills and maybe a dinner.
2: Yeah? Is that Bruno Mars? It's not Bruno Mars. No. Thank you for playing, though. Thank you for, you came into this game thinking, oh, gosh, I don't know.
3: Thank you. Thanks for calling.
2: But you said someone, unfortunately, didn't work out. But keep at it, okay? So we can call you back.
3: Thank you. Appreciate it.
0: Don't worry. You didn't miss your chance.
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0: nice throwback from Nelly Hotton here on Kiss 92.5. We're going to throw back some more coming up at noon. 30 minutes of throwbacks. And when you take part in today's throwback battle, you are in to win a pair of tickets to see Cirque du Soleil's Luzia.
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0: Hello, I'm Tina. 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Might be time to throw it out. 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And it's not good for your skin, especially if you have sensitive skin or acne-prone skin. 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Stay clean, Toronto.

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2: 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We got sunshine, 23 out there, feeling like 25. Good day to score some cash, like $1,000. 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But right now, can you identify this famous person and their So many great guesses. 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Identify it. $1,000 will belong to you. This hour's keyword is drift. D-R-I-F-T. Drift is what you're texting right now. Let's go.
0: It sounds like you're ready to win money.
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3: Hi, how are you?
2: I'm good. Are you excited to play?
3: Yes, I am.
2: Have you been following along?
3: Yes, I'm trying to, but you know what? I must say my sister is the one who's really mostly following.
2: Oh, so are you and your sister playing together?
3: Yeah, well, she's not here.

0: Girl, like she's, I'm sure she's listening somewhere. She's Azaneth. She was actually called, I think, the day before.
1: Oh, Azaneth.
0: Yes.
1: Yes, I spoke with her. Hi, Azaneth. So you're playing as a team. Does that mean $1,000? If one of you wins it, you are splitting it?
0: Yeah, she's doing a lot of the work.
1: We can hook you up right now.
0: Yeah.
1: There's that famous
0: Yes.
1: Who is that?
0: I think it's Nick Jonas.
1: Nick Jonas, one of the Jonas Brothers. Are you a fan of the Jonas Brothers?
0: Yeah.
1: Is Nick your favorite?
0: Yes, I believe so.
1: Okay.
0: From the Voice.
1: Yes, and he does movies. He's married to Priyanka Chopra.
0: Of course.
1: Yeah.
0: Right? She's gorgeous.
1: She is. Well, they together are gorgeous. What a couple.
0: Yeah, that's true.
1: Let's see if...
0: Give it to me.
1: I would love to. Trust me. I want to give away $1,000. I only got to do it once, and I really want to do it again because it's so much fun. Of course, the answer has to be right. Is this famous Nick Jonas? So yeah. I guess that just means you and your sister have to keep thinking as to who this could be.
0: Absolutely, and we will.
1: Amazing. Thank you so much.
0: Have a great afternoon.
1: Not Nick Jonas. Who could it be, though? All I know for sure is that is worth $1,000.
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Hi there, I'm Pina. Do you have your phone close by? Because you're going to need it to take part in today's throwback battle. And when you do, you are in the draw to score a pair of tickets to see Cirque du Soleil Luzia. So all you got to do is text in which throwback you want to hear. Your choices today are Maroon 5, This Love. This love has taken its toll on me. And DJ Snake and Justin Bieber, Let Me Love You. DJ Snake, send me a text. Let me know which one you want to hear. 925-555. And don't be surprised if in a few minutes you get a call from me hooking you up with tickets to see Luzia, courtesy of Kiss 92.5. Let's do it.

0: hanging out. It's Kiss 92.5. We are moving through 30 minutes of throwbacks. Hi there. I'm Pina. Sergio, know why I'm calling you?
1: I got the tickets to Cirque du Soleil.
0: Yes, Sergio.
1: Oh, my God.
0: Yeah. A pair of tickets to see Cirque du Soleil Lusia, which is in Toronto under the Big Top until August 30th. You are going to be there to witness an incredible show.
1: Woohoo!
0: Woohoo, Sergio! And I appreciate the vote today during our throwback battle. Which song did you vote for?
1: DJ Snake and Justin Bieber, Let Me Love You.
0: Yeah, and that's the winner today. So thanks so much, Sergio.
1: Awesome. Thank you so much, Pina.
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0: just how easy it is to win $1,000. Who do you think that belongs to?
1: I think it's Austin Matthews.
0: All right, Austin. Is that you?
2: Oh, yeah! Oh, yeah! Woo! Woo! Christina, you're right!
1: All right, great!
0: $1,000 for identifying the celebrity. 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I know. You've heard that. Many times. Identify who that is. You're walking away with $1,000, just like Christina did the other day. 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
0: You have a chance at winning $1,000. This will be an instant win, okay? You're not qualifying for anything. You don't have to wait until tomorrow or the day after that to win. No, no, no. Should you identify this famous right now, you're going to score $1,000. Just like that. So if you think you know who that is, or maybe you're not quite sure, but you still want to, you know, take a chance, you are texting this hour's keyword, which is lake. L-A-K-E, as in Lake Ontario. Lake.
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2: With you this afternoon, we are going to play Ums the Word. 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
2: 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Feeling optimistic, positive about your guess?
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2: 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Hey, thank you for being so lovely. 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

sharing your opinion, you could score your share of $1,000. I know what you're thinking. Oh, Pina, please tell me more. Okay, I will. It's the You Choose the Music survey. 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

0: Are you coming in or what?
1: Chris 92.5. Hi there. I'm Pina. When I read this, I don't know why Top Gun came to mind and that whole phrase, I feel the need for speed. The speed limit is increasing on a number of the 400 series highways as of this Friday, right through September. So you'll notice that the speed has increased to 110 kilometers on the 401 and 416. And that is beginning this Friday.

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I do, and I will do it at some point between now and 3 o'clock. 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That's coming up at 2 o'clock. 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
2: 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Tell me who that is. And you get the cash. This hour's keyword is boat. B-O-A-T. 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Boat, as in this summer, I want to be on a boat.
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2: Hi, Tina.
3: Hey, Christy, what's going on?
2: Not much. How about you?
3: Hey, I'm very well. Thank you. Looking forward to giving away $1,000.
2: Oh, I'm excited to try. To be honest with you, I saw no caller ID. I was like, I don't know if I want to answer this, but I'm glad I did.
3: You know what? I'm so glad you did as well. And I feel like that tends to happen with people because I wait until like the third, fourth ring. And I know people are hesitant, like, should I answer that? But
2: yes. This
3: is a good call, Christy. It's a good call.
2: Yes, I'm excited.
3: You are just seconds away from the possibility of $1,000. In order to win the cash, we have a famous person. They're saying, and you just need to identify that famous
2: My guess. Sorry, my guess is actually my daughter's guess, and we believe it's Post Malone.
3: So your daughter and yourself have been playing together?
2: We have been.
3: Following along. And what's your daughter's name?
2: Her name is Amelia.
3: Amelia. Is she there now?
2: She's not. She's at school.
3: Okay. Oh, is she excited to wrap up the year?
2: She's very excited. We're all very excited.
3: A couple more days, right?
2: One half day is all that she has left. That's it.
3: Wow. That's exciting. Let the summer begin.
2: Very exciting.
3: So $1,000, if you were to win it, how would you spend it? Does Amelia get a say in all this?
2: She does. It will be going towards our travel plans for the summer.
3: Well, good luck, Christy.
2: Thank you.

0: with your daughter's guess for $1,000. Can we make it happen? It's not Post Malone.
1: Oh, too bad. Has that one been guessed before?
0: Yes, actually, I did get a Post Malone guess earlier today.
1: Oh, no. What are the chances? Too bad.
0: It happens. It happens. But, hey, thank you so much for listening. You and Amelia both. And now that she's off school, she can listen and you can work as a team.
1: That sounds like a plan. Right? Perfect. Thanks so much for calling, Kina.
2: Don't worry. You didn't miss your chance.
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2: Hi, friends. 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We're playing again. It's the secret play of Om's the Word. Another chance for you to win $1,000. The only thing standing in the way is, of course, this little It's from a famous person. 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And if you can identify them, you're going to score $1,000. This is instant cash to you. A reminder of this hour's keyword, it is boat. B-O-A-T. Boat.
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2: Yes, it's Gary. How are you?
3: 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It's Pina calling from Kiss 92.5.
2: Yay!
3: Yay! $1,000! Yay!
2: Well, maybe, because I think I have the right answer.
3: Oh, gosh, Gary, I really hope you do, because nothing would make me happier than to be able to give away a

0: $1,000 because it's so much fun. It's not my money. It's the company's money.
1: Yay, let's spend their money.
0: Yes, let's spend it, shall we? Here is the courtesy of a famous person. All you need to do is tell me who they are.
1: Well, I didn't hear every guess, but maybe someone said it, but is it Somber?
0: Somber. Oh, interesting choice. I played him recently.
1: Oh.
0: Did you hear the song and think, oh, sounds like Somber?
1: Yes.
0: Gary, what's the plan if you win $1,000?
1: Oh, God. I don't know. Take the wife out for dinner and pay some bills.
0: All right. Well, let's see if we can help you out with that. $1,000. Can we hook Gary up right now? Is this famous Somber? No, it's not Somber.
1: C'est la vie.
0: C'est la vie, c'est la vie. Oui, oui, Gary. thank you so much for playing. And
1: thanks for calling.
0: Yes, always my pleasure to do so. And I hope that you get another call. You just got to keep listening and texting in.
1: For sure. 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
2: All right, I got my new bestie, Madalena, on the line.
3: What up?
2: You can win this $1,000, right, girl?
3: Yeah, girl. And finally, I get to talk to you because I haven't spoken to you before.
2: Oh, no way. So we're new friends.
3: Yeah.
2: Oh, I like this.
3: You're the coolest chick you'll ever meet.
2: Oh, Madalena, tell me, what is the coolest chick I'll ever meet spend $1,000 on if they win Ums the Word?
3: Girl, I'm going to Jamaica.
2: Oh, when? I'm coming.
3: I want to go in February, obviously, when it's cold down here. I want to get the hell out of here.
2: All right, well, you got my number. Let's lock in and try and guess this okay?
3: Okay.
2: All right, so everyone is trying to figure out who this is here. Play for you again. Madalena, for $1,000. What do you think?
3: I hope nobody said it because I can't listen all the time, but I'm going to say Niall Horan.
2: Niall Horan. Okay, let's see. For $1,000, is it Niall Horan?

0: my God. Girl, I need to win one time.
1: I know. Hey, I hear from a little birdie that might or may not be my boss that we might be getting a hint on Roz and Mocha tomorrow, okay?
0: Oh, yeah, baby. I'll be listening.
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I love that throwback. It's Neo with Miss Independent on Kiss 92.5. Hey, it's Sam. Have you ever wondered how we choose the music here on Kiss? We obviously want to include you in that process, and you could get paid to do it too. Just go on over to kiss925.com and take our music survey. Takes a few seconds. You tell us what you want to hear and what you need a little break from. You know, it happens. It happens. Let us know those things. Not only will you have your say, songs you want to hear on the radio, but also you could win your share of $1,000. Again, go to kiss925.com and take that music survey. We got Jamie Fine right now with Homesick on Kiss 92.5. I'm just

0: What a vibe. Gorgeous. Doja Cat on Kiss 92.5. Hey, it's Sam. All right, we are going to get to playing the word very shortly. You want to be listening because you don't want to miss hearing the again. And you also don't want to miss a keyword, okay? Because we change it every single hour. It's your only way into the game. And you could be celebrating just like Shauna did the other day with your boyfriends, Roz and Mocha. Take a listen.
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1: 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Here's a sentence from Britney Spears.
3: The new album's really cool to me because it's very personal. I have a lot of really personal songs on that album.
0: Oh, my goodness. That was a difficult one, too, and she managed to pull it off. Such an easy way for you to win $1,000 just by telling us who is saying And again, you can hear her current coming up in like less than 20 minutes. All right, good luck. Taylor Swift now. It's Elizabeth Taylor on Kiss. Elizabeth.

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1: Pop Words with Sam.
0: We're playing Pop Words, baby. That's right. I'm giving you one word right now, as I do every day at 3:40. When you hear that word in a song that we play here on KISS, text that word to 925-555. Throws you in the draw for a $500 gift card to Shoppers. 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So let's get you those $500 so that you can get all the points in the world for it. 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U-M-B-R-E-L-L-A. Umbrella. Ella. Ella. I'm not going to hint at anything, but when you hear a song that has the word umbrella in it, text it to 925-555. It gets you in the draw. Good luck. The Weeknd, Die For You on KISS 92.5.

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2: Do you want an easy $1,000? 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It's that easy, okay? If you think you know who this is, and you want a grand, go ahead and text our keyword, which is calm, C-A-L-M to 925-555. Let me know you know who this is. Take another listen. And that you want $1,000. Good luck. Here's Zara Larsson right now with Midnight Sun, and it's here on KISS 92.5.

0: $1,000 from Kiss 92.5. And Tyler, if you win the grand, what are you going to spend it on?
1: It's probably going to go into a savings. I'm trying to get a house.
0: Okay, that's fine. I was going to say boo if it's just collecting dust, but I know the house search is hard.
1: It is very tough, very tough.
0: Okay, I love it. Well, hopefully this $1,000 can go into the pot. Let's lock in. And then I'm going to play this audio for you and we'll identify our Here it is. One more time. Tyler, for $1,000 and maybe a piece of the house, like the front door or the porch or something.
1: Yeah, because that's how much it costs. Yeah.
0: What do you say the mystery is?
1: I don't know. I think it kind of sounds like Shawn Mendes.
0: Shawn Mendes, Canada's sweetheart, the people's prince.
1: Yeah, and you said that he's you guys like him on the show, or like whoever it is on the show, so.
0: Yeah, that makes sense to me. All right, let's see. For $1,000, is it Shawn Mendes?
1: It's so hard.
0: It is a hard one. But hey, $1,000, it's worth it. You got to try again for me, okay?
1: I definitely will try.
0: Awesome. Good luck with the house hunting.
1: All right, thanks. Take care.
0: Bye, Tyler.
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Are you watching the Canada game? No! 2-0 for Switzerland. I hate to be the bearer of bad news. Lots of time still left, though, in the second half. We're only like 61 minutes in. Canada can do it. Canada, Canada. Okay, I'm going to stop now. But if you're watching and holding your breath, just know I'm there with you, okay? Sophie Simmons, Love Turns Lonely. 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
1: All right, it's time to give away a $500 gift card to Shoppers Drug Mart. Our pop word of the day was umbrella, and I have got Rosemary on the line. Rosemary, you still there?
2: Yeah, I'm here.
1: Amazing. Rosemary, do you remember what our pop word of the day was?
2: Umbrella, yeah.
1: Yeah, umbrella. You texted me in during Riri and Jay-Z umbrella, so you caught our pop word of the day, and Rosemary, you won a $500 gift card!
2: Oh, my God. Really?
1: Yeah, congratulations.
2: Oh, my God. I thought I was going to be in a draw. No. I thought that was a draw.
1: You were in a draw, and you won that draw, Rosemary.
2: Oh, my God. I didn't want nothing in my life. Like, nothing.
1: What?
2: No. And I've been calling you guys every contest. I listen to you every day, all day.
1: Well,
2: every day.
1: You know what? You can't say that anymore. You can't
2: Holy
1: say that you
2: cow.
1: Never won. Now you've won this $500 yes. gift card
2: Holy
1: to Shoppers.
2: Crap.
1: Congratulations, Rosemary. And your next chance is tomorrow. Right now, Olivia Dean on KISS.

0: Love that one. Dracula, the remix from Tame Impala and Jenny on Kiss 92.5. Hey, it's Sam. Okay, we are going to get to playing Ums the Word in a few songs. It's right around the corner, and it's your chance to win a cool, easy $1,000, all right? 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
1: Shauna, $1,000 on to you. 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
2: How good does $1,000 in your pocket sound right now? 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It lets me know you know who's saying here on Kiss 92.5. And that, again, you want a cool, easy $1,000. The Biebs right now with a newer song. This one's called Daisies. I want you to crank it up. It's on Kiss 92.5. Let's go!

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2: We got Jason on the line. Jason, $1,000. You just got to identify who is saying, what are you doing with that money? Because I know you're going to do it.
3: Oh, I mean, there's like $1,000. Doesn't go too far, but it goes far enough. So some bills, some fun, you know, weekends coming up.
2: Little column A, little column B, a little bit of trouble. I love it.
3: Exactly.
2: All right, Jason, let's lock you in and make this guess together. So here's our mystery play for you again. For that $1,000, Jason, what do you say?
3: 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I think it's Justin Timberlake.
2: Justin Timberlake, Mr. World Tour. Okay. I hope your answer doesn't ruin the world tour.
3: Oh, no.
2: 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I'm so sorry. 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
3: 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Well, we'll try. Keep trying.
2: Back to the drawing board with this one. And rumor has it, if you can keep a secret, Roz and Mocha are going to give a little hint tomorrow, okay?
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0: 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And honestly, it was even more beautiful than I imagined. The weather was perfect. 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
2: Right now, I've got tickets to the hottest show in town. That's Anne Juliet. It is not only hilarious, but it's extremely entertaining. And I've got a pair of passes every day this week, just after 6 o'clock. Right now, we're giving them away on the show. And if you want to enter in to win them, all you need to do is text Juliet, J-U-L-I-E-T, to 925-555. When you do that, it gets you in the draw. You could be going with a bestie to the Royal Alexander Theater to see the best show everyone's talking about in the city. 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

Bruno Mars, it just might on Kiss 92.5. Hey, it's Sam. If you are following the World Cup Canada match today, why? 2-1 Switzerland full time. Here's Cry For Me, kind of fitting. It's the weekend on Kiss 92.5.

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2: Is this a secret play? 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Hey, it's Sam McDade from Kiss 92.5. All right, we have got Ohm's the Word going on, our brand new game with a $1,000 jackpot. Now, you might be wondering, Sam, $1,000 is quite a bit. What do I have to do with it? You literally just have to tell me who is saying, do you know who that is? Take another listen. If you can identify our mystery, then you can win $1,000. Text our keyword of the hour, SALT, S-A-L-T, to 925-555. Let me know. You know who this is. And you want that grand. 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
2: Colin, just getting off of work, the breeze is in your hair, so it's almost Thursday, and $1,000 would be just like the cherry on top. 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

0: All right, Drake, I don't want to start a beef, but we're playing you on said radio. 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
0: Ooh, this is my favorite game that we play on Kiss 92.5. And it's my favorite because you can win $1,000 just by guessing who is saying It's super easy, okay? Let me play our mystery for you. Do you know who that is? Take another listen. Here, I'll cut the music. Take another listen. If you think you know who is saying here on Kiss 92.5, I want you to text our keyword of the hour, which is coast, C-O-A-S-T, like toast, but with a C, okay? Coast to 925-555. Let me know you know who's saying and that you want that $1,000. It's the easiest way you are ever going to win $1,000, my friend. All right, now, Tim and Paula and Jenny, it's Dracula, the remix on Kiss 92.5. Let's go!

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2: I'm going to shout out across the airwaves, all hail Haley, if you get this right, okay?
3: Okay.
2: $1,000 on the line. What would Haley be spending that money on?
3: Definitely, I'd put it towards travel.
2: Oh, I love that. Where do you want to go?
3: I'm very keen to go to Banff.
2: Oh. For
3: our own country.
2: Yeah, check out our own country. I love that motto. You know what? I would love to go to Banff too. So maybe I'll be your travel buddy if you win.
3: I'll be delighted.
2: Beautiful. Haley, let's lock in. I am going to play you the that we're all trying to identify. And then if you do, I'll just give you $1,000. How's that sound?
3: This sounds amazing, Sam.
2: Okay, perfect. Here is the in question. Okay, Haley. $1,000 on the line. What do you think?
3: I think it's Michael Bublé.
2: Michael Bublé. Not Michael Bubbly? Bubbly, Bublé, tomato, tomato. Let's see if you're right, girl. No! I'm so sorry, Haley.
3: That's okay.
2: You know what? Yeah, you try again. Pack those bags, girl, and just keep working it, okay? It's going to happen.
3: Sounds good. Thank you so much, Sam.
1: Don't worry. 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

made its way through Toronto. Really, the musical everyone in at least my workplace is talking about, Anne Juliet, is on at the Royal Alexandra Theatre, and you and your best friend could be going. It's super simple. All you have to do is text Juliet, J-U-L-I-E-T, to 925-555. It gets you in the draw to win the tickets. If I call you in like 5 minutes, make sure you pick up, okay? It's me trying to give you tickets to the big show, Anne Juliet. Take D&D off right now. Unblock me. I'm coming.

0: 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The best throwbacks.
1: This. Ladies up in here tonight. No fighting.
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1: No fighting. No fighting. 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

0: Hello.
1: Hello, Andrew.
0: Hi there.
1: It's Sam from Kiss 92.5. How's it going?
0: Oh, good. How are you?
1: Doing pretty good.
0: Hi.
1: I was like, what is the creepiest way I can start this conversation?
0: I was so concerned. I was like, what is going on right now?
1: I've been trying to reach you about your extended car insurance, Andrew. Okay, listen, my friend. I know that we asked you to text in Juliet for tickets to go see Anne Juliet at the Royal Alexander Theater. And I just wanted to call you and, well, congratulate you because you're going!
0: I've been waiting for the past 20 minutes. Please, somebody clap.
1: Congratulations, Andrew. Thanks so much for listening and playing along. You are going to go see one of the most fun, funny, and entertaining shows that everyone is talking about in Toronto right now. Who are you bringing with you?
0: You know what? It's going to be up for grabs. You know, I'm probably going to get strangled if I don't do it. So it's going to be my partner, and we're going to go and watch this.
1: I love that. Well, I hope the two of you have the most fun. The Royal Alexander Theater is always a great time. You can get dressed up. You can do it cash, whatever the vibes are. And just text me afterwards. Tell me how it was, okay?
0: Will do, 100%.
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2: You didn't think I was done yet, did you? I want to give you another opportunity to win $1,000, and that's what we're doing right now. It's a secret play for Om's the Word, and all you have to do is tell me who is saying, and you get $1,000. It's that easy, okay? I'll play for you a couple more times. Do you know who that is? Sounds kind of familiar, right? If you think you know, make sure you text our keyword to 925-555. Gets you in the game. It's the only way in the game. Our keyword is coast. C-O-A-S-T, like coast to coast. Or like toast with a C. Coast, like Coast Guard. All right, I'm done. 925-555, text that keyword. Coast. And you could be $1,000 richer, bestie. What are you waiting for? We got Harry right now. American Girls. Crank it up on Kiss 92.5.

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2: Cassie on the phone. I got full faith in you, Cassie. No pressure. It's a secret play and all. $1,000 on the line. What would you do with it?
3: Oh my goodness. Okay, well, I would like to go away somewhere, but $1,000 doesn't get you pretty far. So
2: we could go camping. Like, we could totally have camping. A girls' glamping weekend.
3: No, even better, stay in a yurt.
2: Yeah. Okay, Cassie, I want to see that happen, so let's make it happen. This is the we are trying to identify, okay?
3: Yeah.
2: Play for you again. Okay, Cassie, $1,000 and that yurt is calling your name. What do you think?
3: 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Okay. Louis Capaldi.
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3: He's great.
2: Okay. Is it Louis Capaldi for $1,000?
3: 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Thank you so much.
2: Please try again, okay? We got to get our way to that yurt.
3: Got it.
2: 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You never know when your next play is coming up. Secret plays happen all the time. Your next official play is happening with your boyfriend's Roz and Mocha at 8 a.m. And Jeff Holland is coming in now. He will be with you until 10 p.m. tonight. I don't want to go, but I must. Love you. I'll talk to you later. It's Kiss 92.5.
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Guess the win the money. This is Kiss 92.5. I'm Jeff, and we've heard a few people do this already and win $1,000 for doing so. Guess the with ums the word. We're going to play for you a little clip. Sometimes it's super speedy. They can be long ums, or it could be, for example, like the Britney Spears one where it was just really quick. You identify the voice saying the with ums the word, we'll give you $1,000. We play multiple times every single day of the week around here on Kiss 92.5.

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1: Tough one for Team Canada at the World Cup this afternoon. I'm Jeff, and of course I'm wearing my red today, my Team Canada jersey, in hopes of, well, seeing more victories over at the World Cup. Didn't get one today, though, against the Swiss cheese. It was a close battle, but Canada loses that match 2-1. They now look ahead to the round of 32, the elimination stage. First of many at the World Cup. Looks like Canada is going to be playing on Sunday afternoon. They're still alive. Let's go, Canada.
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1: Never a dull moment in the National Hockey League this week. My goodness, I'm Jeff. There have been trades galore over the last couple of days. There's been some signings as well. Some draft picks have been traded around. The NHL entry draft is happening later this week. The Toronto Maple Leafs, of course, have the first overall pick after winning the lottery. Are they going to keep it and take McKenna? Do they go a different route? Who knows? But there are a bunch of Canadian teams picking in the top 10 spots of the draft this year. Vancouver's up there, Calgary, Winnipeg as well, all in the top 8 of the NHL entry draft. That first round will be on Friday. Looking forward to it. There's a lot happening. Like, players are moving all over the place. You're going to have to do a refresher course before the upcoming season, just so you know who went where.
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0: The new Star Wars movie is in theaters. Toy Story 5 also at a theater near you. And we've got some other movies coming out this week and next. I'm Jeff, and I'm very much looking forward to, and you can judge me accordingly, Jackass, Best and Last, coming out this week, just as Supergirl is. And then I believe it's on Canada Day, so next week, Minions and Monsters in theaters July 1st.
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0: luxury item that you used for the very first time and then thought to yourself, oh, I can't go back to the way life was before this experience? I'm Jeff, and I have a bidet on every toilet in my house because, as I just alluded to, I used one for the very first time and absolutely loved it and thought, I can't go back to living like a caveman. I got to get bidets. And so over the years, I have put bidets on every toilet in the house. And I get upset when I go somewhere else and have to go to the bathroom and there's no bidet in there. It's like living in the Stone Age. You got to do it. If you've never used one, once you do, you'll be like, Jeff, I get it. I need a bidet on my toilet. So that's an example of a luxury that I used once and then just had to maintain for the rest of my life. Do you have something similar? An item you discovered that changed your life and you can't go back?
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27: I love it when you just

got up to about 24 degrees at the warmest this afternoon here in Toronto. It's KISS 92.5. I'm Jeff. We'll drop down to 15 with some rain tonight, and that rain will stick around for the next couple of days. Tomorrow, 17 with a chance of thundershowers. Friday, 24 and some more rain. And then we're looking good after that. The rest of the weekend is okay. Saturday, a mix of sun and cloud, a high of 25. Sunday, sun and cloud, and a high of 26 for you. So rain the next couple of days, but then beautiful on Saturday and Sunday. Here's Shaboozy with a bar song on KISS.